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0: 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Let's count down the seven biggest songs of the night, Holly.
1: 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It's Corey Kent and Coe Wetzel, Rocky Mountain Low.

0: The anticipation, it is building. We are so close, Holly, to our number one song. That is number four off that brand new album from Luke Combs, Be By You.
1: And from Be By You to Be Her, it's Ella Langley, song number three. She

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1: Hey, it's Coop in for Rob and Holly. We got a lot of gossip to talk about. Coming up in the country dirt, Taylor Swift getting kind of mixed messages after a surprise video over the weekend.
2: 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We're going to tell you

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0: Declaration of Independence, and Bell Tire. 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
1: Now that is filthy.
2: All right, so over the weekend, Alan Jackson, he had his last concert in Nashville. And you were telling me, Holly, because I didn't see a lot of this. Everybody who's anybody was there and having a blast.
3: Like every single person. There's so many videos from where you could see the artists at the side of the stage and they are just having like the best time of their life.
2: I love that.
3: And by the way, this is all, even though it was like it rained on everybody two different times. I think there was hail, kind of insane weather. People were like, we don't care. We love Alan Jackson. We're having a great time.
2: Yep, it doesn't matter.
3: But Taylor Swift did a video message for Alan Jackson and it got mixed reaction.
4: Hey, Alan, it's Taylor. I just want to say thank you for your decades of unbelievable songwriting and your performances and the ways that you've given so much to us, the fans. I think my favorite song here is The Strive, because in that song, you really paint such a picture and you let us into the details of your life.
2: So why do you think, because you can barely hear her. They're booing so much that you can't even really hear what she's saying. Why? Why are they booing? Is it?
3: Okay. I think people are just sick of Taylor Swift.
2: Oversaturation.
3: Yeah, like they're just, for whatever reason, they hate her. They hate her so much because she's like everywhere. You know how like people, when you get super successful and if you seem to have too much, maybe you can like that person.
2: It's the Kardashian effect. That's what you're saying.
3: Yes. Yeah. And honestly, Taylor Swift is like the nicest person.
2: She really is.
3: She's very thoughtful. She's very nice. So I don't know why so much hate, but I also don't know why she wasn't there though. Maybe the boo was because she just wasn't there. Like what could she have been doing other than short of getting married to not be at Alan Jackson's last concert?
2: Right?
3: Like, what are you
2: doing? It's a once in a lifetime thing. Can you not move things around?
3: I'm pretty sure she could have gotten a ticket, you know?
2: But it's also, you're Taylor Swift. You can literally tell anyone no so that you could be here for this. Do you know what I mean?
3: Yes.
2: No one's going to say, no, Taylor, you got it. No, you are Taylor Swift.
3: So maybe that's why she got the booze.

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1: And the song is Demons in Your Choir. If you've heard it, it's so good. Mm-hmm. It's so moving. So what's the story behind it? They are going to tell us.

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3: 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Hotter than the red on a cattle brand. 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A cast iron skillet swinging lid flipper.

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6: Hugo Lloris was 11 years old, watching at home in Nice when France won the World Cup in 1998. 24 years later in Qatar, he captained France in another final against Argentina, having already lifted the trophy in 2018. His career bridged two generations of French football. The multicultural team of Zidane, Thuram and Henri, and the one of Mbappe, Pogba and Griezmann. Goalkeepers age differently. They get sharper. They become caretakers of squads that change around them. Lloris retired from international football after Qatar with 145 caps, the most capped Frenchman ever. The boy who watched 1998 had become the man holding the ladder for those who came next.
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1: It's the Robin Holly Show. I'm Coop in for Rob. We're going to go behind the song now with the Red Clay Strays.
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3: 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And we wasn't drinking anything. 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
4: 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At one point, we're going to string all these together because there's almost like proof in the pudding that all hit songs are made over water and coffee. 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
0: Look, I know we never actually left, but I'll just say it. 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

0: Holly, we talked about this a while ago. There was a giraffe that was on the loose. And it's Gracie, right?
1: Yeah, just a loose giraffe. I felt like should have been really easy to find,
0: sure.
1: You know, because of the height.
0: Yeah.
1: And you're like, oh, wait, you know, you're looking at the sky and you're like, oh, I see the giraffe head. But 2 weeks this giraffe was missing and it was finally found with drones and it is safe. It is home because there's coyotes and cougars, I don't know, wildlife that could eat the giraffe. You know what I mean?
0: Well, and the giraffe is unaware of, like, the giraffe is made to be in Africa, right? Not Texas. So it's also like, doesn't know what's going on, where it's at, climate, all that stuff. That's got to be
1: real. I feel like Texas heat and Africa heat is kind of the same
0: thing. Maybe,
1: though.
0: I don't know.
1: You know, yeah. I don't know. I've never been to Africa.

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1: Holly, coming up, the thing that we might all need without knowing we need it badly. A taco.
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1: We'll tell you about it coming up next.

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0: 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What is Locos? I didn't know. I had no idea until right now.
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4: Coming up, we're going to hear from Gavin Adcock. 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I think you're a big fan, too. People get on him for his attitude. I kind of like it. He just is who he is. 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
1: I am such a big fan of Gavin Adcock. I've consumed everything he has out there, but I don't know the stories behind the songs. I don't know, like, his story. How did he get to be where he wanted to be? 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
2: Well, it's so funny because you were talking about how you love his, like, attitude and everything. His attitude is the way it is, even though he's got, like, a record label and he's got essentially, like, people to answer for now. He is who he is because he is who he is. Listen to this.
3: I'm so fortunate to have the freedom. 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Warner's done a great job of embracing everything I got going on and not putting a cap on me, just letting me out, you know, and letting me do what I need to do.

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0: Melissa, it's the theme park with the Looney Tunes?
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0: It's Robin Holly Show. Coop in for Rob Holly. I was at my son's last baseball tournament over the weekend.
1: Oh, yeah.
0: Nice little early tournament game. I love sports parents. And I say that jokingly because they're
1: you
0: crazy.
1: You are a sports parent too, though, aren't
0: I
1: you?
0: I am, but I'm not. It's funny because everyone has a different personality. So at the baseball games, and if you're a baseball family, you'll get this. I'm the guy that's by himself randomly, like in the outfield with no one around because I get too worked up. But on the flip side of that, there's a dad on my kid's team who gets so angry. And I have to like, me and a couple other dads have to like, dude, they're 13. This is not the World Series. This is a random game on a Saturday. Let's chill out. You know what I mean?
1: So into it.
0: But you know, you have kids, like you, sports parents are crazy.
1: Yes, you know what? So Jonathan's, this past baseball team, nobody on it was like that. But in previous teams, and we're talking like, these are six-year-olds.
0: Right.
1: Like half of them are picking grass in the outfield. You know what I mean? Like, it's not that serious. Yeah. Everyone needs to just call.

0: Once again, Coop, I can't tell if I'm a bad mom or if I'm a good mom. So you know how we do 4-H Club? We're yes. really into 4-H Club. Mm-hmm. My son shows a miniature horse. He really likes that. So I was like, you know what else is really cute? Sheep. How about you show sheep? And now we haven't committed to getting our own sheep yet, but we have someone in the club that's like, hey, I have sheep. They have like experience. He could show one of my sheep. And I was like, that sounds great. I signed him up. He hates the sheep. He hates it so much. And I was like, listen, we just did like our first practice like with the sheep yesterday.
1: Yeah.
0: And the look on his face, he kept looking at me and shaking his head. He's like, the sheep is
1: dead. He's like, I don't, back out. He's but doing the Homer Simpson into the bushes right now.
0: Yes, but the thing is that there's more boys in like the sheep project than there is in the miniature horse project. So I'm like, dude, you can have friends. Like, look, like they're all okay. hating their sheep along with you. Like, let's just do this.
1: I have a quick question. Wait, what is, because I know horse showing, I know dog showing. What is sheep showing? What is that?
0: Well, first, it's called walking fleece.
1: Okay. I love that already.
0: Which is, it just sounds like a ghost or something. I don't know. And so you just like, you walk the sheep around. I guess you have to look really confident or something.
1: So it's like dog showing. The sheep has to be proper, good posture, da-da-da-da-da.
0: He's got to be well-groomed. Okay. And you like walk it around and then you stand it. And then these sheep don't look like they're... They know anything about anything.
1: I think they do.
0: These trainable? Like, I'm still learning about sheep. Like, I don't know anything. And someone's like, yeah, I mean, they're kind of smart. I go, I mean, I don't think they're as smart as horses. Like, they just, to me, they look really stupid. So, no offense if you guys have sheep, somebody's got a sheep. I don't know. I'm sorry if I'm offending any of the sheep people, but we're learning about sheep.
1: Okay, wait. One more time, Holly. What is that term? Because I need to go put that in my Instagram bio right now. Fleece
0: walking,
1: what?
0: Walking fleece?
1: Walking fleece. Going in the bio right now.

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0: Yo, it's the Rob and Holly Show. I'm Coop in for Rob. If you haven't done it yet, at Rob and Holly Show on all the socials. 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
1: And I'm going to post today. So I was just talking about sheep showing. I'm so sorry that there's going to be a lot of sheep talk. But I want to post the video. This one particular sheep, and here's what's funny, is that there were all white sheep. And then this was the black sheep. Truly of the group. The black sheep just kept flinging itself on the ground. And apparently the mom of the kid was like, the sheep does not do this at home. She practices at home. He's fine. And then he gets around all the other sheep and like they're trying to show the sheep and he just keeps flinging himself on the very dramatic. And
0: I love it.
1: Quite possibly the funniest thing I've ever seen in my entire life. I go, what is going on with this? Is it okay? She's like, oh God, this sheep. She does that or whatever.
0: So dramatic.
1: Very dramatic. So if you want to see like the cutest thing ever, the sheep just like flinging itself on the ground and like protest of like,

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0: You know, it's Monday, Holly. The weekend makes your brain a little fuzzy, right?
1: I feel like if you were like, I think I broke my brain and you're not sure if your brain still works, this is going to be for you because we are going to play
0: Use Your Brain.
1: This is where you're going to use your brain, okay? You're going to use that brain that's up in there. I think it might be a muscle. I'm not really sure. That'll be a question for another day. We're not going to think about that right now. All we're going to think about is the fact that I'm going to tell you, I'm going to ask you a question. And if you think about it just hard enough, don't Google this, okay? You're going to know and you're going to come up with the answer in your brain.
0: Okay.
1: Because you are a smart person. All right, ready, Coop?
2: Yep.
1: Why don't woodpeckers get concussions?
0: Well, right, because they're smashing their head on the
1: They are smashing their head. We have a woodpecker. I thought of this question because we have a woodpecker outside, and he's constantly jamming his head into this tree, this, like, dead part of the tree. And I'm like, why does that thing get a concussion? How many times are you going to hit your head in the tree? I just didn't understand. So
0: my
1: I did a little research.
0: Guess here.
1: Yeah, take a guess.
0: Their brains have to be too small.
1: That is a very, is that your final
0: answer? That's my final answer. Lock it in, Regis.
1: Lock it in. Everybody else, you know, think of your answer. We're gonna tell you what the real answer is coming up.

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0: Ain't that crazy?
1: Hey, it's the Robin Holly Show. I'm Coopin' for Rob. It is time to
2: use your brain.
3: Use your brain. The question is, why don't woodpeckers get concussions? And Coop, your guess was?
1: I think they're such small animals. I think their brains have to be so small that there's no, you can't do any damage to it.
3: Like they're almost like too stupid that they
1: can't. Yeah, like it's a little nerd, like one single nerd inside there. That's what I'm imagining.
3: So, you know what? Your answer is partially correct because there's a couple different reasons why. But yes, woodpeckers have really, really, really tiny brains and they fit very, very snugly inside of their skull. Okay. So they're fairly protected, which is why they can smash their head into like a wooden tree or any, you know, piece of wood and not get a concussion. Also, their bodies, you know, like their skull and their beak shape. This is what I'm like, oh, wow. The reason why you get a concussion is because your brain gets like jostled like all around. When a woodpecker just hits their like face into the thing, like straight on into the wood, it's like that straight line doesn't necessarily cause a concussion. It's when you're like twisting your head and your brain all around, when you're jumbling your brain, that's when you're going to get a concussion. How
1: interesting.
3: About that?
1: Very interesting. I never would have thought about that.
3: If you just want to smash your head directly into something, you might not get it concussion as much as you would like jostling it around.
1: Thank you. You know? That. Yes. Good tip.
3: The more you know.

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0: Sometimes I like to change things up, Holly. I'm a big music person, obviously. This is what I do for a living. But sometimes I change it up. And I like to listen to podcasts. I like to hear interviews, people talking, laughing, having a good time. It boosts my mood.
1: I always get to learn something new about like an artist that I love when I hear a different interview. 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

0: 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I don't think this is going to happen here with our WTF headlines, but it might scare you from some summer activities. Or maybe check twice before you go.
1: 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What is happening here? 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
1: All right, Holly, the headline reads, teen admits defecating, that's poop, pooping in public pool 18 times, causing significant damage.
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1: Yeah.
2: Like, it's not funny. Nobody, you shouldn't be doing that. But I can see the humor.
1: Yeah, funny.
2: Okay.
1: Clear the pool.
2: Ha ha ha. 18 times on purpose and you don't have IBS or something?
1: What is
2: shame. Shame. Significant damage. Is that like to the pool liner?
1: Well, like the filter happens. And everything, because they're going number two and the number two is floating around. It's got to go through the filter and then it clogs up the filter and then there's poo in the filter.
2: Not if you get to it with the net first. You know what I mean?
1: It seems to me like you have an odd amount of experience in this area, Holly.
2: I'm just thinking about like, what would I do with a floating poo? You know, what would you do?
1: I clean the pool, drain it.

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0: coming up next, apparently Americans, that's us, we're eating enough of this to fill 113 football stadiums, and it's not chicken wings or pizza.
1: Oh, okay, can I guess?
0: Absolutely.
1: Can I guess?
0: Yes.
1: I'm going to guess cheeseburgers.
0: It is not cheeseburgers, also American. It's no, the answer might surprise you. I think I'm actually part of this. I don't know about you. We'll find out together coming up next.

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0: I'm Coop in for Rob. Holly, we were just talking about it. Americans eat enough ice cream each summer to fill 113 football stadiums.
1: Just for the summer?
0: Just for the season.
1: Oh, no. And I don't even want to talk about like what goes on at our house even throughout the rest of the year.
0: I'm a part of this for sure. Yeah.
1: Winter, you're like having a tub of ice cream.
0: You know,
1: because it's winter.
0: I'm usually the opposite. I'm so weird because wintertime I do iced coffee and ice cream. And then in the summertime I do hot coffee and I think a little less ice cream. I think there might be something wrong with me. I feel like
1: in the summer, definitely, we are part of this problem of eating all the ice cream. And also, we have our cousin owns an ice cream shop.
0: Oh,
1: so like
0: you're
1: that
0: done.
1: Too. Like we're over there, we're getting our dog a pup cup, like the whole thing, you know?
0: You ready for the number? 2.53 billion gallons every summer. That's insanity.
1: Seems

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1: It's time for the Last Laugh. Lewis Black talks about being old.
2: And if you did the weekend right, you probably feel very old right now. No matter what age you are.
3: I am old. I used to think it had to do with the calendar. It doesn't. It's something you know. It's something that happens. It's you're young, you're young, you're young, and then you wake up one day, and you're old! Are you me? Two slices of mushroom pizza, and it's come to this. Nothing irritates me more than when I'm watching a celebrity on TV who's about my age, and they go, you know, I just turned 64, and I've never felt better in my life. Really? This is the best you've ever felt? What was your childhood like? Did you have polio and they kept you in an iron lung until you were 21? And then when you got out, they covered you with ticks and your parents just got the last one off yesterday? I don't know what you see when you look in a mirror, but I'm looking at you and you look like you've got 10 hairs and 3 are coming out of your nose. I know why you've never felt better in your life. You have Alzheimer's.

0: 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I'm Coopin' for Rob. 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
1: Back in April, Kenny Chesney surprised fans by canceling his July 3rd and 4th Sphere shows in Las Vegas, saying he wanted people to spend the holiday with family and friends. Now, with rumors swirling that Taylor Swift and Travis Kelce may be getting married over the July 4th weekend, some fans think the timing is more than a coincidence. Kenny and Taylor have a long history. He was set to take her on a major tour when she was first starting out, but because the tour was sponsored by a beer company and Swift was a teenager, that didn't happen. Kenny helped her through that cancellation with a note and a large check that Taylor used to pay her band, a gesture Taylor has often spoken about and never forgotten. There's no official word on a wedding date, guest list, or whether Kenny is involved, but fans have definitely connected the dots. We'll know soon enough if they're on to something.
2: We still haven't gotten our invitation to that wedding either, so.
1: No, and if it's, what are we going to do if it's this weekend?
2: I don't know. Keith Urban is reportedly focusing on strengthening family relationships. Sources say that he's been working to improve his co-parenting relationship with ex-wife Nicole Kidman, believing that a stronger family dynamic could benefit everyone involved. According to report, his biggest priority is maintaining a close bond with their daughters, Sunday Rose and Faith, and he hopes that improving communication within the family will have a positive impact moving forward. That's Third Shift Country News with Mo and Stickman.

am just reading the headline straight. Madonna says she no longer wants to pose nude. Thank the good Lord.

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1: Ew, that's gross.
2: So, yeah, several people got sick after eating homemade noodles from a local vendor. And health officials tracked it back to the person making the noodles, who eventually realized what had happened. So while talking, she worked, a wad of chewing tobacco fell out of her mouth and into the noodle batter.
3: Stop.
2: And the problem is, she didn't notice.
4: How do you not notice that stuff's just falling out of your mouth? 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
2: Right. Somewhere along the way, people eating noodles noticed that they had a bold new flavor, I guess, and then they got sick.
4: I'd be puking for weeks. I wouldn't even technically be sick, but I would start thinking about what happened to me and just start puking all over again. That's gross.

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0: was this week back in 2011 that Los Angeles Dodgers owner Frank McCourt filed for Chapter 11 bankruptcy protection. Tell me, how does a guy whose team charges $21 for a beer and $18 for a hot dog and $45 for a parking spot end up declaring bankruptcy?
1: It's a great question.

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0: It's time for the Mo and Stigman country question. It's important not to what?
1: It's important not to take life too seriously. I mean, don't get me wrong. Life has its serious things that we have to pay attention to. But for the most part, live your life, have fun. It's important not to take it too seriously.
0: On that note, it's important not to drink orange juice after you brush your teeth because it's really gross.
1: Yes.
0: Have you ever done that? It's awful. And I love orange juice, but it's got to be before the teeth brushing.
1: Or way after.
0: After, yes.
1: All right, so what about you? It is the Mo and Stick Man country question. Fill in the blank. It's important not to blank.

0: Mo and Stickman, country question. Finish the sentence. It's important not to.
1: Mo, I'm gonna do a follow up on yours a while ago.
0: Okay.
1: Don't drink anything after brushing your teeth. That makes it taste nasty.
0: That's fair. That's fair.

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1: eat mayonnaise after it turns clear.
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0: So gross.
2: See, no, you can actually just kind of mix that stuff up. Pull it all up.
0: Stop. I'm gonna get sick.

0: 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It's important not to
1: call a woman crazy.
0: That's right. Yes.

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0: Mo and Stigman, country question. Finish the sentence. It's important not to
1: worry about what other people think and try to please everybody. 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Clearly, I'm failing miserably at this point.
0: I mean, it's hard.
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1: If you are taking family photos this summer, photographers say that there is one little thing that almost everybody forgets, and it shows up in every picture. Tell you what it is coming up on the Moe and Stickman Show.

0: Mo just had some like professional pictures made.
1: Yes.
0: And there is a quick little photo tip that'll take about 2 seconds. And I wonder if your photographer pointed it out.
1: What is it?
0: Before somebody snaps the first picture, take your phone out of your pocket.
1: She did. That was the first thing that we did. Keys and phones is what she said. Out of the front pockets. Now, the boys were hesitant to just give them to me and put them in my purse. So she told me that it was fine if they wanted to be put in the back pocket, but right. On a front angle, everything should be out of your pockets.
0: Photographers say that that big rectangular outline is more noticeable in photos than most people actually realize. Now, yes, a really professional photographer can edit out that rectangle, but why make them? Just take it out of your dang pocket.
1: And what happens if the flashlight's on? Have you ever done that? Oh, you're walking around, you got like a bright light coming out your backside.
0: I didn't think about that angle.
1: Or even if the screen's on. What if it's visible? You got some light khakis? It's like, oh, he's on Facebook. In that family photo.

0: The World Cup is introducing visitors to all kinds of American culture. Bucky's included.
1: I mean, how could you not stop at Bucky's?
0: Coming up on the Moe and Stickman Show.

0: Soccer fans traveling around the country for the World Cup, there's one place that they keep talking about, that the soccer fans keep talking about.
1: What is that?
0: Bucky's.
1: Bucky's. I was going with Waffle House. That was my first go.
0: Matter of fact, the TSA even issued some travel advice via a viral Instagram post. And it says, quote, soccer fans visiting a very large gas station for the first time can carry on barbecue sandwiches and beaver nuggets. Yes. An actual beaver? Absolutely not.
1: I don't think they sell those there, though.
0: I don't think so either.
1: They sell almost everything else but live animals at Bucky's.
0: That's true. That's true.
1: How does this work with ranch? Because I know that was a big thing, too.
0: Well, what they said about ranch was if you're going to buy some ranch, put it in your checked bag, not your carry-on.
1: I'd be nervous it would bust.
0: Right. Well, I mean, it's going to bust in either bag. So, I mean...
1: Get ranch all over your beaver nuggets.

0: back.
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0: Taylor Swift is reportedly planning to get married at Madison Square Garden in front of 20,000 screaming fans. That's what the headline says.
1: Fans?
0: That's what it says. That's what it says. The divorce album is going to be epic. I'm just saying.
1: I'm over thinking, well, I'm a fan. Why am I not? And you're over here talking about divorce already.
0: Right?
1: You don't deserve an invite.
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1: Summer means carnivals. Carnivals means food. At least in my world. There's some weird food at the carnivals these days. We'll talk about it coming up on the Moe and Stickman Show.

0: It's US 99, Chicago's country station. Summertime is here, which means it's time to get a good sunburn and eat a lot of really weird carnival food. I, in general, like carnival food, but I don't like weird carnival food necessarily. I want a good cheeseburger with some nachos, some of that stuff. You know, anything that really comes from a concession stand normally. But man, the carnivals are getting out there and they're trying some things like deep fried butter.
1: Ugh.
0: I mean, you know.
1: Who's eating butter solo?
0: You know, that's some good stuff right there. Deep fried butter.
1: Sorry, my heart stopped. What did you just say?
0: How about cheeseburger donuts? So basically, it's a cheeseburger, except the bread is a donut.
1: No. That salty sweetness does not work for me.
0: I've actually seen one of those, and it's too messy for me. I just don't. Fried Coca-Cola. They use Coke in the batter, then roll it up into balls and deep fry it, and then top it off.

0: off with cinnamon sugar. Fried Coca-Cola.
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0: Chocolate-covered bacon. I do like some chocolate-covered bacon. It's very good.
1: Ooh.
0: How about pickle pizza?
1: Ooh, I don't know. Honestly, I'm surprised it's taken this long to put that on pizza.
0: Right, right. And then cotton candy tacos.
1: Gross.
0: I'm out.
1: None of this sounds good.
0: It's just me tapping out.

0: knew Melissa and Austin gave such great advice?
1: I mean, I kind of did. But at 7, they've got Dear Melissa and Austin to help out.

A lot of folks are rethinking the best time to meet friends and start drinking. And it's getting rebranded. We'll talk about it coming up on the Moe and Stickman Show.

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1: Forget the nightcap. The newest cocktail trend is called daycap. And it's exactly what it sounds like, enjoying a drink in late afternoon or early evening instead of waiting until nearly bedtime. 34% of adults say that they are eating, socializing, and having cocktails earlier than they used to.
0: Where was this when I was younger?
1: So, I mean, it says day cap, but ain't that day drinking?
0: It just sounds more professional.
1: It does.
0: When you say that, yep. It makes it sound like it's permissible. Because being day drunk, people be like, oh, she'd be drinking during the day.
1: That's right.
0: If you're doing this other version,
1: cap, yeah.
0: It's like, oh, we're going to go day cap at lunch today. Would you like to join us? I just wish this was a thing when I was younger because it would have put me in bed way earlier.
1: And you did a whole lot of day capping is what you're saying.
0: That's right. I was a day capper, not a day drinker.

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0: I don't know. 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
1: That's what it is. 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

0: U.S. 99. A woman in Maryland is facing charges after an argument over her fast food order, and according to police, she became so upset that her food was taking too long. The argument escalated, and investigators say that she challenged employees to meet her in the parking lot, and then they say she lifted her shirt to show that she was carrying a handgun.
1: Oh, wow.
0: Over a Taco Bell order!
1: That feels a bit dramatic.
0: Listen, I want my food as quickly as possible, too, but it ain't that important.
1: So now look, she's going to go to jail and get no taco.
0: And the tacos in jail ain't no bad.
1: Oh, it's not going to be the same.
0: No.

Research suggests office workers who take a 5-minute walk every hour feel better and more alert without becoming less productive. Only problem there is, by like 1 o'clock, they're a mile away from the office.

$20 in our gas tank and the fuel needle moved about as much as a teenager on a Saturday morning. 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

0: It's Mo and Stick Man, and coming up later, Melissa and Austin want to hear all the good things that are going on in your life.
1: Things like finding the perfect spot on the couch, you know, things like when your phone autocorrects a word perfectly, or things like not having to put on pants.
0: It's, okay, yeah, that's a little too far. It's called the Great 8 at 8, and guess what? 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
1: Back in April, Kenny Chesney surprised fans by canceling his July 3rd and 4th Sphere shows in Las Vegas, saying he wanted people to spend the holiday with family and friends. Now, with rumors swirling that Taylor Swift and Travis Kelce may be getting married over the July 4th weekend, some fans think the timing is more than a coincidence. Kenny and Taylor have a long history. He was set to take her on a major tour when she was first starting out, but because the tour was sponsored by a beer company and Swift was a teenager, that didn't happen. Kenny helped her through that cancellation with a note and a large check that Taylor used to pay her band, a gesture Taylor has often spoken about and never forgotten. There's no official word on a wedding date, guest list, or whether Kenny is involved, but fans have definitely connected the dots. We'll know soon enough if they're on to something.
2: We still haven't gotten our invitation to that wedding either, so.
1: No, and if it's, what are we going to do if it's this weekend?
2: I don't know. Keith Urban is reportedly focusing on strengthening family relationships. Sources say that he's been working to improve his co-parenting relationship with ex-wife Nicole Kidman, believing that a stronger family dynamic could benefit everyone involved. According to reports, his biggest priority is maintaining a close bond with their daughters, Sunday Rose and Faith, and he hopes that improving communication within the family will have a positive impact moving forward. That's Third Shift Country News with Mo and Stickman.

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2: For the first time, the World Cup is coming to three nations, the United States, Canada, and Mexico. The first ever 48-team tournament. 104 matches across 16 cities, Mexico City and Guadalajara, Toronto and Vancouver, New York and Los Angeles, and a dozen American stadiums between. Critics worry the tournament will become bloated, the magic diluted. Defenders point to the new nations getting their first taste. Uzbekistan, Cape Verde, perhaps others. The countries that grew up watching from outside finally getting in. The World Cup's first 40 years modernized the sport. Its next 40 might democratize it. The story keeps writing itself. The next chapter starts now.
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0: Good morning, Chicago. It's Melissa and Austin here on US 99, Chicago's country station. Good morning, Melissa.
1: Good morning, Austin.
0: How are you?
1: I'm fantastic. How are you doing?
0: I'm doing all right.
1: Good. I've got a friend in from out of town, which is nice.
0: Oh, nice.
1: Yeah, from high school.
0: Let me guess. Is her name Melissa or Julie?
1: Actually, neither.
0: No, okay. Then you're not friends.
1: Yes, we are.
0: No, that's not. You're only friends with Melissas and Julies.
1: There's a lot of Melissas and Julies, but there's a lot. Amy's, and there's a couple Christine and Christina's.
0: The Christine and Christina is the only exception I will allow.
1: Oh, okay.
0: And that's only because I've met them.
1: So you think Kathleen is a
0: She's
1: fake
0: made
1: friend.
0: Up. This is a Fight Club scenario.
1: Oh, okay.
0: Tyler Durden.
1: Yeah.
0: This is, if I came over to your house when this quote unquote Kathleen was there, I would find you talking to yourself alone in a room. And you'd be like, have you met Austin?
1: That's so sad.
0: I know.
1: That's like when you start, you know, thinking you have more friends than you actually have.
0: Right. But look, kudos to you for the creativity on the name.
1: It's like what little kids do when they have a made-up
0: friend.
1: Yeah,
0: right. Kennedy will be like, this is my friend Cersei. I'm like, that's not even a real name, but okay.
1: Is that what she has? She has a made-up friend?
0: She doesn't have a made-up friend. She'll just, like, make up people all the time.
1: Oh, she does?
0: Yeah, last night my name was Cena when we were playing.
1: Oh.
0: Yeah.
1: Like Jody, ma?
0: No, just Cena. Oh. Jody, yes. Yeah, Cena was short for Jody Messina. Yeah. It's wild how my daughter comes up with these names, you know? She's like, you're going to be Ickerson, short for Russell Dickerson.
1: Yeah.
0: Okay. Wait a minute.
1: It kind of works.
0: I mean, I guess. Yeah. You know? No, you're not wrong.
1: It can work if you wanted to. You make it work.
0: Yeah. Is Kathleen short for anything?
1: That's a great question. That's already pretty long.
0: Yeah, it is.
1: You know what I mean? It'd be different if I said, I've got my friend Lean.
0: Yeah. So when did Kathleen get in town?

0: Yesterday. Or quote unquote Kathleen?
1: Yesterday.
0: Okay.
1: Oh, yeah.
0: And how long is she in town for?
1: This morning.
0: Oh, that's it? Just one night?
1: I know.
0: Were you up late last night?
1: Yeah.
0: All right. So enjoy the sleep deprived Melissa today here on Melissa and Austin.

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0: Good morning, Chicago. It's Melissa and Austin here on US 99, Chicago's country station. Wow. Melissa.
1: What?
0: You've been working out?
1: Well, it's funny that you ask, Austin. I'm glad you asked that question. I'm trying to.
0: Yeah?
1: I'm doing little bits and pieces here and there, but I'm having a problem.
0: What's that?
1: My problem is that I'm trying to schedule in small workouts.
0: Okay.
1: And whatever I can do, walking,
0: sure,
1: going to the gym,
0: I think that is the way to start, whether, like, no matter where you're at in your fitness journey, just be active.
1: Right.
0: And it helps. And then you just, like, you go for a 5-minute walk. The next day, go for a 6-7-minute walk.
1: Right.
0: Just slowly add to it. That's how I initially started, like, a year and a half ago.
1: So here's the problem is, you know, this is... I don't know. I shouldn't be complaining about it. It's not really a complaint, but it's just like certain schedules for people are a little wacky.
0: Sure.
1: And our schedules are a little wacky.
0: Not a little. They're okay. Certainly wacky.
1: I don't want to sound like I'm complaining. So
0: no.
1: Thank you for saying that.
0: No, we wake up at a weird hour. That's always the first question we get asked whenever people ask what we do for a living.
1: They're right.
0: Like, what time do you have to wake up in the morning?
1: Right. And then we work a lot of nights and weekends.
0: Right. With concerts and events. Exactly. Right.
1: So that's the whole thing too. And you know, it's never necessarily getting out of work at the same time. Sometimes we're out at, you know, noon. Yesterday I was here till 2:30.
0: Yeah, right.
1: You know, you never know. So I can't set a time like I'm going to go to the gym at 1.
0: Exactly.
1: Because
0: every schedule of every day is different.
1: Right.
0: Yes.
1: I'll break that rule.
0: My wife always asks me, what time are you going to be home? I said, I don't know.
1: Yes.
0: It depends on the work day.
1: It just depends.
0: Yeah.
1: Exactly. My friend today who's at my house, when are you going to be back? No clue.
0: Right.
1: So I guess the thing is if I can't schedule anything, and same thing goes with my vitamins that I try to take like early and late. I get lots of distractions.
0: Sure.
1: Home distractions, people stopping over, house this, house that,
0: well,
1: last minute things.
0: It doesn't help that you and I are both like ADD and ADHD. Well,
1: very much so.
0: Yeah.
1: And mine has definitely amped up from this crazy schedule. So what can a person do who can't follow a schedule somehow get on a schedule?
0: Okay. So this is something that plagued me early on, like staying consistent, right, with
1: yes.
0: working out.
1: Yeah.
0: What I did was I changed my mindset of my workout is now part of my workday. So when you end your workday, what do? You go home, right?
1: Yeah.
0: I don't go home until, or like I don't like fully go home until I finish my workout.
1: That's so smart.
0: So whether from work, I'll drive straight to Planet Fitness or after, and then after that, once I finish the workout, then my work day is done. Then I can go home and relax. Otherwise, if I don't do that, I know I'm going to go home and I'm going to be like, well, you know, if I talk to myself, oh, I'm going to go home and then I'm going to rest for a little bit, then I'll work out. No.
1: It doesn't happen.
0: I never work out.
1: Right.
0: So you have to change your mindset and make it part of your daily routine.
1: Okay, I'm going to throw one wrench in there. If you have a 10-hour day or 12-hour day and you're tired, what do?
0: You have to push through.
1: Nah.
0: That was not the answer you wanted. If I have a 10-hour work day, nah, you just don't work out. Yeah, okay, cool, I'm in.
1: That's considered a break day.
0: Coming up next, Melissa and I are going to verbally debate the debate that we see all the time this time of year around the 4th of July. Fireworks or drones? That's next here on Melissa and Austin.

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0: What If?
1: Fireworks or drones? That's what we're debating today for Melissa versus Austin. We've brought in our producer, Kyle, to help mediate this verbal fight. Kyle, why don't you lay out the ground rules for us?
2: Very simple. Each of you have 30 seconds to make your case why either drones or fireworks are better for the 4th of July holiday. And then myself and the text line to 312-946-4995 will decide which is better. Melissa, you won the pre-show coin flip. Mm-hmm. Would you like to go first or second?
3: I would like to go second because, you know, first is the worst.
2: First is the worst. Some have said that. Austin, which side of the argument are you taking this time?
1: Well, I am a red-blooded American, so I'm Team Fireworks, baby.
2: Okay. Calm down there, Katy Perry. Austin, you have 30 seconds to make your case why fireworks are better than drones. Are you ready?
1: That's something I need to add to my argument real quick. Yes, I am ready.
2: On your mark, get set, go.
1: Boom! Right away, you probably don't know what that word means because you don't get that with the drone show. Would you rather blow stuff up or feel the blood pumping through your American veins?
2: Mm.
1: Or watch 700 flying Roombas light up? Fireworks give you a buzz. Drones do nothing but buzz. It's like listening to a swarm of gnats. And even if fireworks shows go wrong, we're at least guaranteed to have hundreds of viral videos to watch.
2: Put it
1: in reverse, Terry! If a drone show goes wrong, you have to bust out a USB-C charger. Wow, fun. If you take away the boom, then it basically means you're taking away the livelihood of AJ and Big Justice, and anyone who's against the Costco guys is against America. American freedom and double chocolate cookies.
2: I didn't hear half of that last sentence. I'm sorry, but I did love a Costco guy's a reference. Okay, Melissa, you now have 30 seconds to make your case on why drones are better than fireworks for the 4th of July holiday. Are you ready?
3: I'm ready.
2: On your mark, get set, go.
3: Fireworks come with 5 colors. A drone comes with 500, which leaves you with more wow factor. Mm. Only fireworks leave debris on your car. End of story. Fireworks may be a tradition, but don't leave you saying, "What?" for 2 hours later.
1: What?
3: Drone shows end and everyone goes home. Fireworks smells lingers, just like Austin
2: 10.
3: At bars.
2: Ooh.
3: Drones are spectacular and not loud. Fireworks scare the dog, like Austin scares
2: 5,
3: me with his face.
2: 4.
3: And drones
2: 3,
3: don't take off a finger.
2: 2.
3: The fireworks
2: 1.
3: Do.
2: I do got to disagree with you on that last point. Drones can take off fingers.
1: Yeah, and you have 10 of them, so who cares if you lose
2: you know,
1: one?
2: Yeah, good point. I think it was a mute point there, but I think I'm ready to make my argument. In the case of Melissa versus Austin, which are better, drones or fireworks? I got to go with Austin.
1: Yeah!
2: There's just nothing like the sound of fireworks. While I do think they can be kind of loud, that's what earplugs are for.
3: What about that smell and that smoke?
2: I mean, I get used to it working next to you every day, Melissa.
1: Hey! Are you getting roasted?
3: How come I didn't get that reaction to my burns to Austin?
2: I was too busy counting down.
1: You can only burn with fireworks, baby. High five.
2: Oh!
1: I give that a big boom! Coming up next, we have got a 4-pack of tickets to where you can see both fireworks and a drone show at Six Flags Great America. They're celebrating 50 years of thrills with their summer-long event up until August 9th. You want to be there? Be caller 19 right now, 312-946-4995.
3: Just know what's going on in the news. This is Trends with Benefits. It's next with Melissa and Austin.

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0: Our friends at Six Flags Great America also have a pretty big birthday this year to go along with America's 250th. Six Flags Great America is celebrating 50 years of thrills. You can enjoy the rides and attractions across the park while the anticipation builds towards the 50th anniversary celebration, which is going on right now through August 9th. And we want to send you there with a 4-pack of tickets.
1: It's Friends with Benefits. Who do we have on the line?
0: Kathleen in Orland Park.
1: Well, hi, Kathleen.
2: Oh, hi. Hi, Melissa.
1: Hi. Well, if you want to win these Six Flags tickets, well, this is Trends with Benefits. You need to know what's going on in the news. We've got three stories. Two are fake, one is real, and then you have to tell us the real one. Are you ready?
2: Okay, I'm ready.
0: All right, with all that said, let's play. Story number one. Indiana Dunes State Park officials say they are building a year-round indoor carnival so that there's more to do during the winter months.
1: Story number two, Bunny XO says she's been getting celebs sliding into her DMs ever since the announcement of her divorce from Jelly Roll.
0: And story number three, the Illinois Lottery said they accidentally printed 400 winning scratch-off tickets, and if you get one, you cannot collect the money.
1: Which one's the real one?
2: Oh, I'm going with number two.
0: Is it Bunny XO? It is! Right. Kathleen, you're going to Six Flags.
2: All right.
1: Now, did you know that answer or was it a guess?
2: Well, the other two I rolled out, so.
1: Oh, okay.
0: There
1: okay.
0: You go. Process of elimination.
1: Elimination, that's exactly,
2: exactly.
1: Right.
2: Yeah.
1: Okay.
2: Exactly.
0: Kathleen, who's going to Six Flags with you?
2: Oh, it'll be my kids. Well, they're young adults now, but that's who I will be asking. My niece is flying in from Manhattan, and my son is hopefully not doing anything.
0: Okay.
2: And I will see who else wants to go.
0: Look, if mom has tickets to Six Flags, I can guarantee you he has nothing going on, right?
1: Yeah, I better not.
0: Yeah.
2: That's right.
1: That's from a mama.
0: Right, and it doesn't matter how old, young adult-ish they are, they will find time to make room for Six Flags.
2: That is so true.
1: It is true. Well, congratulations, Kathleen.
2: Thank you.
0: We'll have another chance to win these tickets this time tomorrow.
1: It's Trends with Benefits. I'm Melissa and Austin.
3: Hey, girl. What's up? I know it's late, but I knew you'd pick it up. Nah.

0: and the Chicago Daily Beats with Melissa and Austin.
1: There's a little bit of Bears news. Here's your update. The Bears are drilling for answers in Hammond. Crews spent time over the weekend and part of yesterday doing soil testing on a new plot near Wolf Lake Terminals. That's just west of I-90. Three of the sites the team's now eyeing in Indiana. In the meantime, Illinois lawmakers still have not put together a stadium deal put it on the table for Arlington Heights. So bottom line, the longer Springfield stalls, the more serious Hammond starts to look for the Chicago Bears.
2: Your weather today, high of 92 degrees. You're going to see a mix of clouds and sun. The Chicago White Sox last night defeated the Orioles 8-2 on the road in Baltimore. And your Chicago Cubs. Let's see here. What did they do?
3: Suzuki hits a high fly ball deep left. Going back, Bowen at the wall, leaps, and this one is off the wall! Cubs win! Cubs win!
2: In case you didn't hear it, the Cubs won.
1: Cubs win!
2: They defeated the San Diego Padres 3-2 last night on their 10th walk-off of the season. That leads the majors in the most walk-offs in baseball, your Chicago Cubs. That sound comes courtesy of our friends at 104.3 The Score, our sister station right downstairs. And I tell you what. Oh my gosh. I didn't even realize it was today.
1: What?
2: The biggest game in town is going down tonight. Barron's Park in Elmhurst, Illinois, as part of the C2 division of the men's 12-inch softball league. It is playoff time, baby.
1: How many games do you guys have in playoffs?
2: I mean, depends on how many we win, Mel.
1: Oh, gotcha.
2: If we win tonight, we advance. We of course, being the Dads. The Dads take on the Sharpshooters tonight. Ryan from the Sharpshooters, avid listener to the show.
1: Hi, Ryan.
2: And his dad, Bob, came out last time, and he was like, "Where's Melissa?" And I was like, I don't know.
1: I was there.
2: No. Last time we played the Sharpshooters.
1: Oh.
2: Yeah, you weren't there. But you can be there tonight. 7:30, first pitch. Do you want to throw out the ceremonial first pitch, Mel, at our men's 12-inch softball playoff game?
1: Do you guys pay?
2: No, we're not going to pay.
1: Why?
2: You pay with getting to watch amazing softball up close. How about that? If we win, we advance. If we lose, our season is done for. So go Dads, right?
1: You still owe me $100.
2: I do owe you $100. Go Dads, right?
1: Go Dads.
2: There we go. All right, coming up next, we need you to take me on in some country music trivia with the Nashville Know-It-All. You think you can beat me? If you can, we'll give you $500. But here's the thing. Very few have. 312-946-4995 is the number. We're looking for caller 19 right now to take me on in the Nashville Know-It-All, coming up very, very soon.
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0: Melissa and I are on the hunt to find 250 things to do in honor of America's 250th birthday.
1: Ah, America looks darn good, doesn't it?
0: Yeah. And you'd be surprised at just how many different ways you can celebrate our nation's birth. And let's just say the additions to the list that we have today take you from Northwest Indiana to Rosemont and many places in between.
1: If you're looking for something fun to do, you are going to want to listen to this.
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1: This week, Melissa and I have been trying to find 250 things to do to celebrate America's 250th birthday. Joining us right now is the music director and conductor of the Northwest Indiana Symphony Orchestra, Kirk Muspratt. And you guys got a few shows coming up in the books.
2: We have six concerts coming up very soon.
3: What's the first one, which is July 17th in Lansing, Illinois?
2: Right. Beautiful place. And then we travel to Valparaiso on Wednesday, the 22nd of July. We go to Gary, to the Marquette Park. And the next stage, we're in Crown Point. There'll be 16 pieces on the concert. Five of them will be by John Williams, The Patriot, Liberty Fanfare, The Midway March, JFK. We're going to do the Armed Forces Salute. We're also doing some pieces from World War II. And I always put some cowboy music on an American program. So we're doing the John Wayne Duke March.
1: Oh, come on.
2: Things that are Americana.
1: Go to nisorchestra.org for the full lineup. 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
2: Thank you.
1: Here joining us right now from the Kane County Cougars is the Director of Marketing and Social Media, Jamia Green. What can we expect from the Kane County Cougars this summer?
4: So this Friday and Saturday, we have fireworks celebrating the 4th of July. We have a George Washington bobblehead giveaway.
1: Oh, come on.
4: On July 4th. July 5th is jam-packed now that Father's Day was canceled. So we have a grill giveaway every inning, a $100 Wanamaker's gift card every inning,
1: and
4: a number one dad jersey giveaway at the gates for 1,000 dads, 21 and over.
3: Wait a minute.
1: Wow.
3: I'm a girl and a mom.
1: Yeah,
3: can I get a grill?
1: No, you got to be a dad, Mel. Sorry.
3: What?
1: Sorry.
4: Look. You can get the grill, though. You can get the grill.
1: Yeah, you get the grill.
3: Well, I'll
1: you
3: be
1: are
3: there
1: eligible
3: for the grill.
1: For the grill.
3: Yes.
1: Jamia, thank you so much for taking the time to join us this morning. We love the Kane County Cougars, and we love how much fun you guys have every single summer.
4: If you guys come, let me know.
3: All right.
1: Deal.
3: Sounds good.
4: Thanks.
1: Melissa, there's so much to do in our favorite village of Rosemont. And joining us right now is Mayor Brad Stevens. Mayor Stevens, I can't imagine you guys have anything going on this summer, right?
5: Just a few.
1: Okay, yeah.
3: Yeah, I bet.
1: Yeah.
5: Well, this weekend, we start with our regular Thursday night concert.
3: Thursday, you've got the Doobie Brothers.
1: Oh, there we go.
5: There we go. That's for us older folk. Or let's just say mature.
3: Yeah, it's mature.
1: Yeah, but the vibes are for all ages.
5: But absolutely. And then Friday night and Saturday for the big 250th. But fireworks every night. And if you don't want to go and listen to music, you can go over and watch a Chicago Dogs game. You've got our new virtual reality where it's EXP, where they've got a Minecraft experience.
1: Pretty sure the boy band night, Melissa, are going to be in Rosemont.
3: I thought of you.
1: Oh,
3: be
1: I love
3: there
1: those
3: on
1: guys.
3: Friday.
1: Yeah, July 3rd.
3: Just know that Saturday there are three country tribute bands: Hillbilly, Rockstars, Toby Keith, Made in America Band, and the Garth Guy. It's going to be an incredible several days out in Rosemont if you want to find something to do.
1: Mayor, thank you so much for joining us today. We appreciate it.
5: I was talking to Melissa, maybe fire up one of those shopping sprees at the fashion outlet.
3: It's a girls' night out.
1: Yeah, I was going to say, shopping with Melissa, you just say when and she'll be there. And coming up next, we have got Jasmine in LaGrange, who's going to be the next person in line to lose to me in the Nashville Know-It-All. I must legally say that if she does beat me, we'll give her $500. But we're probably not going to. Coming up next with the Nashville Know-It-All here on Melissa and Austin.

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0: It's time now to see if you can beat the Nashville Know-It-All. Let's take it to the host with the most, the pride and joy of Portage, Miss Melissa McGurran.
1: Aw, thank you so much. The Nashville Know-It-All is brought to you by Hattie B's Hot Chicken, born in Nashville and bred in Wrigleyville. Let's meet today's contestant. It is Jasmine in LaGrange. Before we get started, tell Austin he needs to get out of here.
2: Get on out of here.
3: Get out. I'm leaving.
1: You heard the pretty lady.
4: Leaving on a magic carpet. Good reference.
1: Here's how the game works. I've got five country trivia questions. Whoever gets the most right wins. And if you tie, it goes to Austin. Are you ready?
2: I am ready. Yesterday, I did well playing in the car, except the last question, that Ernest, I had no clue who Ernest
1: was. Oh, okay. Boy. Well, let's see how today goes. Question number one. Clint Black revealed that Garth Brooks would often say, quote, "You really want to hate Clint Black, but you can't because he's so nice." True or false? Garth Brooks brought his dive bar tour to Joe's on Weed in 2019.
2: I'm going to say true.
1: Question number two. You can win tickets to Great America All This Week with us during Trends with Benefits. Which one of these country music singers released the song Roller Coaster? Is it Luke Bryan, Luke Combs, or Thomas Rhett?
2: Oh, I want to say Luke Bryan.
1: Question number three. Cody Johnson's new song, Time Bomb, has revealed that while working as a corrections officer, Johnson spent some nights in jail. Which Cody Johnson song features the lyrics, "And over there is where I got down on one knee, you can't buy that kind of dirt cheap"?
2: I don't know that one. Is it by Dirt?
1: Question number four. Jason Aldean's wife, Brittany, says it was her idea to get a prenup because she wasn't with him for the money. Which country music couple came together to sing the song, Thank God?
2: Oh my gosh, I'm doing so bad today. I don't know.
5: Thank God I get to wake up by your side. Thank God.
2: You guys are so sweet. Oh, I don't know. I'm so pathetic today.
1: Oh, you're good. No, you're not. Question number five. The USA World Cup team has asked Ella Langley, Luke Combs, and Lainey Wilson to come to a match. Before Carrie Underwood sang the theme song for Sunday Night Football, which, quote, "this Kiss singer would get people ready for Sunday night"?
2: Faith Hill.
1: All right, let's get Austin back in here.
4: Boo!
1: Boo him, Jasmine!
4: Boo
3: him!
4: Boo!
3: Boo!
1: Boo! Boo! All right, Jasmine got three correct.
3: Oh, easy. Jasmine, right. I'm about to show you a whole new world.
4: Hey, oh, enough with the Atlanta references.
1: Don't say that. Are you ready?
3: No.
1: Question number one. Clint Black revealed that Garth Brooks would often say, "You really want to hate Clint Black, but you can't because he's so nice." True or false, Garth Brooks brought his dive bar tour to Joe's on Weed in 2019.
3: That is true.
1: And Jasmine got that correct. It is tied up 1-1. Question number two. You can win tickets to Great America All This Week with us during Trends with Benefits. Which one of these country music singers released the song Roller Coaster? Is it Luke Bryan, Luke Combs, or Thomas Rhett?
3: I'll say Luke Bryan.
1: That is correct. Jasmine got that correct. You're tied up 2-2. Question number three. Cody Johnson's new song, Time Bomb, has revealed that while working as a corrections officer, Johnson spent some nights in jail. Which Cody Johnson song features the lyrics, "And over there is where I got down on one knee, you can't buy that kind of dirt cheap"?
3: That would be Melissa whenever we go out for show dinner.
1: What?
3: It's dirt cheap.
1: Wait, the answer is correct, but that story about me is not correct.
4: Yeah, I don't know which one I rang the bell for.
3: Give me two bell rings.
1: It's now...
3: Thank you.
1: Hey, it's now 3-2, Austin. Question number four. Jason Aldean's wife, Brittany, says it was her idea to get a prenup because she wasn't with him for the money. Which country music couple came together to sing the song, Thank God?
3: Ah, I love that song, and it's so beautiful when they sing it live, which I saw at Allstate Arena a few years back. It was one of last year's Windy City Smokeout headliners, Kane Brown and his lovely wife, Caitlin Brown.
1: That is correct. Jasmine did miss that one. It is 4-2, Austin. Question number 5. The USA World Cup team has asked Ella Langley, Luke Combs, and Lainey Wilson to come to a match.
3: Ooh.
1: Before Carrie Underwood sang the theme song for Sunday Night Football, which, quote, this Kiss singer would get people ready for Sunday night.
3: First of all, is that all it takes is just asking them? In which case, Ella Langley, Lainey Wilson, and Luke Combs, would you guys want to come to a live taping of Melissa and Austin?
1: Well, let's just see if they show up to this one first.
3: Yeah, yeah. Okay. All right. I'm just putting it out there. The invite is open, in case you guys were wondering. I'm going with the woman. We talked about her yesterday. She's most famous for, Where Are You, Christmas?
6: Oh, my gosh.
3: From the Grinch movie with Jim Carrey.
5: We're well aware.
3: It's Faith Hill.
1: That's correct. Oh Jasmine, man. I'm so sorry. Austin got all 5 correct.
5: Wow.
3: Is the extreme heat warning in Chicago this week from me or Hattie B's?
1: I'm
3: hot right now. So is Hattie B's.
1: Bit. Now Austin's record is 145-3.
3: Well, not to brag.
1: But you're bragging anyway.
3: But now, Jasmine, you have to say the line.
2: This is Jasmine in LaGrange, and Austin is still the Nashville know-it-all.
1: Yes, he is. Oh, the words hurt, girl. Those words hurt.
3: I can show you the
6: world. Okay, stop with the Aladdin.
3: Sorry, my daughters are big Disney princess fans. They love Jasmine.
1: Another chance to try and win $500 with the Nashville know-it-all tomorrow on Melissa.

0: Melissa, you know who we haven't spoken with in a while?
1: I think I know who you're going to say.
0: Say it.
1: Carly. Carly Pierce.
0: Oh.
1: Right?
0: Yeah, no, now that you mention it. Yeah, you're right.
1: Because we actually haven't spoken to her in a while.
0: Yeah, I was going to say Vince Vaughn.
1: Maybe. We've never spoken to Vince Vaughn.
0: Yeah, no, Carly Pierce is who I'm referring to. We haven't spoken with her, I believe, since she came to United Center to open up for Tim McGraw.
1: That's exactly right.
0: And did you see,
1: a while ago,
0: just last week, she announced not one, but two nights at Joe's on Weed in September.
1: I know, she's gonna pack the house out.
0: The 16th and 17th. Let me just say, if you are a Carly Pierce fan, you better jump on those tickets quickly. And you better keep your radio tuned to US 99, because coming up next, we're speaking with Miss Pierce.
1: Yeah, we'll find out what she's been up to since it's been like 2 years since we talked to her.
0: And honestly, you know what? Like, from a personal standpoint, I want a health update on her. Make sure she's okay and good to go for this upcoming tour. Carly Pierce joins us next.

0: Joining us now is one of our absolute favorites. It's Miss Carly Pierce. And Carly, we are super excited that you're coming back for not just one, but two nights at Joe's, September 16th and 17th. And by then, you will have the brand new album, your fifth studio album, Honest Woman, out. So I figured, why don't we be a couple of honest women right here, right now?
1: I'm ready.
0: What was it like shooting that video with Riley Green? Every woman in America wants to know.
1: I think every man does, too.
0: You're right.
1: You know, it was not a hard day on the job. I'll say that.
0: Is that weird for you? Like, is it like working with a coworker, or is it where you're like, you know what? Hey, let's just go for it.
1: I mean, yeah, like it wasn't normal. I don't think it was normal for Riley either. But I will say it was my idea to have both of us act in it. I didn't have the same feeling with Lee Bryce. Juggin. I love Lee. But it was easy, I think, once we got past like the first 30 minutes.
2: Carly, do you like a guy with a mustache, or would you rather have it clean shaven?
1: I don't like clean shaven.
2: Really?
1: I would rather have like a, you know, some facial hair. But like the mustache, I've never kissed a guy with a mustache, especially to the degree of that one.
2: But you've also talked about your album, Honest Woman, where you're taking more of your music into your own hands. How do you feel that's gone for you?
1: I feel like, you know, when you have been in this business for a decade and it's your fifth album, a lot of things have like come into, I guess, perspective for me. I think vulnerability's always been my strong suit, but I think in this process of making this album, I felt like there was a lot that people didn't know about me still.
2: Yes.
1: And I kind of wanted to open that door and challenge myself to dig deeper. And I think we live in a society where saying out loud that you're in your mid-30s is like a sin. And I am so proud to be somebody who's had life experience and think that the only way that you can gain knowledge and wisdom is through age.
2: That's absolutely true. You even went on the record and talked about your divorce and how it affected you. And I saw a couple comments where some women were like, let it go, Carly. And I'm like, no, don't let it go. She's expressing how she feels. And there's no reason why you can't go back and look at your life and review how you felt about things and how that evolved you to who you are today.
1: You know what? People are ridiculous. Honestly, that was a defining moment of my life that when I'm asked about it, I'm going to talk about it, because you know what I've figured out is there are plenty of people that I meet every night at shows that need to be reminded that they don't have to stay in something that's not serving them anymore. So
2: right.
1: I will shout it from the rooftops that you can get out.

0: of that.
1: Yeah.
2: No, and Carly, I have two young girls, and I find myself seeking out in extremely strong, powerful women. And I work with one here in studio with Melissa. But also, Carly, you have always been one of those people that I see, and I'm like, man, that's who I want my little girls to emulate.
3: Wow. That's like one of the nicest things you could ever say to me. So thank you.
0: You're welcome. Of course.
2: Carly, look, you're one of our favorites. We love you to death. We can't wait for your Joe's on Weed dates and for Honest Woman, which drops August 28th.
3: Yay. I really can't wait. Joe's is one of my favorite places in the world. It was a mandatory stop that I told my people.
2: Yes,
0: I love it. If you want to get tickets, you can go to Joe's on Weed, or you can also get tickets at CarlyPierce.com and go see her September 16th and 7th.
3: Yeehaw.
2: Yeehaw. Carly, thank you so much for your time, as always. We love you.
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1: Austin and I debated earlier this morning which was better, fireworks or drones.
2: And Austin won.
1: Austin won because for some reason Kyle agreed with you.
2: The text line was basically unanimous.
1: Oh, that I was the winner?
2: No. That's... Right. Oh, my gosh.
1: Anyway, here's the story. You're going to love this. This is all about drones. There is a... I want to go to this so bad. A massive Harry Potter drone show that's going to be right here in Bridgeview later this month. It's at SeatGeek Stadium. It's hosting this on the 24th and 25th. It's 1,200 synchronized drones lighting up the sky, recreating iconic scenes from all 8 films set to the movie soundtrack. I've got goosebumps just saying it. Every guest gets an LED wristband that syncs with the drones, plus there's butterbeer. I don't know what's butterbeer. Themed food.
2: From Harry Potter.
1: That's from Harry Potter, right?
2: Yeah.
1: Is it actually beer? I don't remember. And has butter in it?
2: I don't know. Well, let's bring some in. Let's have you do a taste test.
1: Okay. And there'll be merch there. Gates open at 7. Drones fly at 9. And I think this is going to be one of the coolest shows, drone shows you can go to this summer. And it's past 4th of July. Mm-hmm. So you'll be past all the 4th of July fireworks, drones, you know. And so it's later in the month again on the 24th and 25th.
2: Or you can come to my cul-de-sac on the 4th of July and see some fireworks. See the best fireworks show of your life.
1: Sure, and get your finger blown off.
2: You got 10 of them.
1: And I'd like to keep all 10.
2: Okay, hoarder.
1: Yeah, I'm going to hoard my fingers.
2: You don't need all 10, Mel.
1: I do need all 10.
2: You have some room to blow some off.
1: Okay, well, you go blow yours off.
2: Get Jason Pierre-Paul with the former Giants defensive end. He blew off two and a half of his fingers.
1: Yeah, I bet
2: in a
1: he's
2: fireworks
1: not happy
2: accident.
1: About it.
2: Yeah, but he's still making a livelihood in the NFL.
1: He is?
2: Yeah.
1: Oh, because he's like a tackler guy or something?
2: A tackler guy? Okay. All right, let's get to some weather and some sports. Your weather today, high of 92. Still got that excessive heat warning. I'm not sure if that's for the temperature or for the dads who play in the playoffs tonight in the Elmhurst 12-inch men's softball league.
1: Good luck.
2: Thank you. We take on the Sharpshooters. We split the regular season series with the Sharpshooters 1-1. So should have a good one tonight. Ryan from the Sharpshooters, avid listener of the show.
1: You
2: shout
1: beat
2: out to
1: me
2: him.
1: Too, and I was just going to shout out Ryan.
2: Oh, were you? Yeah. Yes. The Sox went to Baltimore and beat the Orioles. Hey, you come at the king, you best not miss. And they did not. And last night, the Cubs did this.
3: Suzuki hits a high fly ball deep left. Going back, Bowen at the wall, leaps. And this one is off the wall. Cubs win! Cubs win!
2: In case you missed it, the Cubs win. They beat the Padres 3-2 on their MLB leading 10th walk-off of the season. How about that for your Chicago Cubs?
1: All right, go Cubs. That's great.
2: You know, look I know there's been some ups and downs with the Cubs this year, but the ups have been really up.
1: Isn't that They've every baseball exciting. Team?
2: Yes, yes, it is.
1: So it's fine.
2: It is. Every team has its ups and downs, and we need our ups with the great at 8. Coming up next, 312-946-4995. Share your great news with us. It's Melissa and Austin.
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1: Listen!
0: Should we get to some great news?
1: I'm glad you said it. 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And it's a great day to be alive. I know
0: the sun's still shining when I close my eyes. Berlin, Chicago.
1: What's your great news?
2: My niece Lizzie is going to the representing Illinois in the Special Olympics in bowling.
0: Oh, come on.
2: They take place this weekend.
0: Oh, that's awesome. What events?
2: She's a bowler.
0: A bowler.
1: You called about this before, didn't
0: yeah.
1: you?
2: No, I didn't.
1: There's somebody else that called about.
0: I think competing also in bowling in the Special Olympics. Yeah.
2: Oh, really?
1: Yes.
0: Yeah, I think it was last year.
2: Oh, last year.
0: Yeah.
2: Okay.
1: So, where is the competition going to be?
2: The Nationals are in Minneapolis.
1: Oh, you have to go to Minneapolis for it. Okay. Are a lot of people in this competition?
2: I believe so. I don't know how many bowlers there are, but there's thousands of athletes, I think.
0: Okay. And what's your niece's name again?
2: Lizzie.
0: And what does she bowl normally?
2: Oh, I'm not really sure. I want to say her average is like 159. But
0: oh, my gosh.
2: I could be pulling the number out of the air.
0: Good for her.
1: That's okay.
0: Good for her.
1: It's better than probably

0: either Austin or myself. Yeah,
1: combined, probably.
0: Yeah, I know.
1: Yeah.
0: No kidding.
1: I couldn't do that with bumpers.
2: Well, and that would be two games for me.
1: Yeah, right. Verla, do us a favor. Tell Lizzie that all of US 99, and especially those of us here, Melissa and Austin, are completely behind her this weekend.
2: Okay, I'll do that.
0: Yeah, and tell her, yes, the best of luck from us, okay?
2: Okay.
0: All right. Okay, thanks for calling.
1: Yeah, call back Monday with an update.
2: Okay. All right.
1: Thank you.
2: Okay, bye.
1: And if you've got great news, well, this is the time to call us. 312-946-4995.
0: The Great at 8 with Melissa and Austin. Oh, no.

0: Melissa, be cool.
1: What?
0: Be cool, Mel.
1: What?
0: We're in the midst of a celebrity.
1: Oh, gosh, I know. I'm going to try to keep my calmness long way from Kyle.
2: I hate you guys so much.
0: I can't believe we are this close to one. We, our very own producer, Kyle Milnemo, was a celebrity in a celebrity golf tournament yesterday.
1: I know. Okay. How's that feel, Kyle?
0: It was like a former Chicago Bears.
2: NSYNC member Chris Kirkpatrick.
0: Chris Kirkpatrick was there? Are you kidding me?
2: He walked right by me. I kind of got starstruck. Yeah. Josh Blackwell, Chicago Bear, who caught the onside kick against the Packers, drove by me on a golf cart and I tensed up.
0: Thank you. And our producer.
1: Look at him. And this isn't the first time he's done this.
0: I think he's surpassed. I think he surpassed us.
1: Oh, without a doubt.
0: More people know like Kyle Milnemo, Larkin High School grad from the E-Dub.
2: I'm not called that.
0: Some people call it that.
2: Well, they don't.
1: I've never been a celeb at a celeb golf tournament.
0: Let me think. Oh, I'm trying to think.
1: Playing in one.
2: You guys don't even play golf.
0: I haven't even been in a celebrity golf tournament.
1: Anyway, how was it, Kyle?
2: Yeah, it was great. Tell us about it. I was part of an event with Ace Hardware where they raised $1.675 million
0: more than we've ever raised.
2: Ann and Robert H. Lurie Children's Hospital in Chicago, which is just an incredible event to be around in. I've done it the last 3 years now, which is always fun. But like you guys said, with this whole celebrity thing, it does kind of feel weird. And there was a moment yesterday where I was walking up to a hole and there was a couple younger kids that said, "Hey, are you guys, who's the celebrity?" Because each group has one, and which is already uncomfortable.
0: And you're like, "Oh, let me dust off my arms."
1: Well, you feel like, I'm glad you asked.
0: Well, I don't have a Sharpie, kid, do you?
2: Children, do you listen to radio? But I did say, well, I work, and they're like, well, what do you do? Because clearly I don't look like a Chicago Bear. Kind of offensive.
0: Yeah, give yourself a little more credit.
2: I did play 1 year of football at Larkin High School.
0: Yeah.
2: And instead I said, well, I'm a part of the US 99 morning show team. And I'm not kidding. This young man by the name of Lucas, who lives in Wheaton, looked me dead in the eyes.
0: No.
2: And goes,

0: Ah.
1: Uh-oh.
0: Austin.
1: Ah! Oh, no.
2: You knew that was coming.
0: I paused and I just said, well, close.
3: The number of people that mistake Kyle for me and me for Kyle. Melissa, you are lucky for being the only female on this show.
0: Yeah, now what? The amount of calls today that I've picked up that have gone, hey, Austin. And I just go, hey, what's up?
3: Yes. Melissa.
1: Well, it doesn't help that you guys are twins of each other. Well, you guys are so similar.
3: We don't do people any favors, that's for sure.
1: Not in looks and personality.
3: Both married, both big sports fans, both beards.
1: Mm. Yes.
3: Both extremely handsome.
1: Oh. And funny.
0: Your words.
3: Keep going, Mel.
0: Thank you, Mel. Thank you. So even at a celebrity golf outing, I still get confused for Austin.
3: Did you tell him you were me?
0: I did not. Okay. I did say I was right, Kyle, but he did ask me to sign the back of his shirt, and I did think about writing Austin sucks. Oh, but I
3: okay.
0: didn't.
3: All right.
0: I didn't.
3: Look, if you're
0: going
3: to pretend to be me ever, just make sure you're really funny.
0: I try my best.
3: That's a high bar. Hey, speaking of really funny, we have got comedian Ryan Hamilton's going to join us coming up next. This guy is a guy that I've been following for a long time. Melissa, you saw him on Last Comic Standing.
1: I did.
3: We're going to talk to him coming up next because he's got a brand new special out. Right here on Melissa and Austin with producer Kyle.
0: Oh my gosh, the celebrity.
3: Thank you finally for bringing that up.
0: No photos, please.

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16: 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And a little thing I love about the hash brown scramble burrito is that it's going to add the protein that you need. The eggs with those crispy nuggets. It's the ultimate combo.
17: Hi, this is Maya. And a little thing I love about the hash brown scramble burrito is that

0: Melissa.
1: Austin.
0: Every summer, my mom and I would sit down and watch a little show called Last Comic Standing.
1: I've seen it many times myself.
0: And every year, we would pick our favorites of who we wanted to go far. It was basically like American Idol, but for stand-up comedy. And the guy joining us right now was a semifinalist on that show and one of my mom and I's favorites. And now he's got a Netflix special that is out right now called This Just Hit Me. It is Ryan Hamilton. Ryan, you were in an accident in 2022 where you were hit by a bus and sustained some serious injuries. Like, how are you able to keep the comedy alive through that?
2: Well, it became a thing that I'd never experienced before where I had to talk about it. I didn't have experiences like that on stage before. I'd always kind of mind my life. What do I want to talk about? This was significant enough and my audience was well aware of it. So I couldn't avoid talking about it.
1: Yeah,
2: so
1: yeah.
2: This is what came out.
0: Ryan, one of your jokes that when I very first saw you on Last Comic Standing back in the day still sits with me today. The joke was that you look like the illegitimate child of Jerry and Elaine from Seinfeld. Yeah.
2: You know, that joke really took off from Last Comic Standing. It was I look like the illegitimate son of Jerry and Elaine or a white Chris Rock. But we've been friends for years now. You know, I get compared to him constantly, and people think that I'm trying to be him or something. It's just the way this comes out of me. I did mention it to Jerry, actually, just yesterday. We were just having breakfast, and he goes, what's the response from the special? By the way, he came up with the title of the special. That was him.
0: That's great.
2: Yeah, it's very good. Very good title. And he goes, what's the response? How's it going? And I said, it's great. I'm getting so many comments like this guy reminds me of Jerry Seinfeld. And he goes, well, yeah, it's because you got a lot of great jokes in there. You know, you're hammering here.
1: Well, maybe you and Jerry get along so well because you guys are so similar. You know, you got a lot in common, not just comedy.
2: We do. That's how comedians see each other. We're all from these different walks of life, and I always go home to Idaho, and people go, how do you live with this place? How do you hang out in these places, and how do you hang? And what people don't understand is the umbrella is comedy, and it doesn't matter where you're from, but that's the connection we have. I can connect to anybody anywhere in the world who is a comedian, really. It's like you just kind of grab onto them. In fact, I've heard Jerry and Chris Rock talk about experiences when they're both at like some big event walking around in the world and they finally find each other and they grab each other by the coat and go, comedian, you know, comedian.
1: Oh my gosh, so funny.
0: Yeah. Ryan Hamilton, This Just Hit Me. Guys, go stream it right now on Netflix. He is honestly, truly a hilarious comedian. Gosh. And thank you so much for your time this morning. And we hope you have a terrific 4th of July. Everyone, go stream This Just Hit Me.
2: Thank you. And I should mention, I'm going to be at the Chicago Theater with Jerry coming up. October 9 and 10. I'm with Jerry in Chicago.
0: Thank you so much, man.
2: Thank you, guys. I really appreciate it. So much fun.
0: And coming up next, it's the point of the show you've been waiting for. We've got 4-day wristbands for Windy City Smokeout up for grabs with a 5 at 8:35. So we need callers 19 and 20 right now to 312-946-4995.
1: Just know some country trivia. The 5 at 8:35 is next with Melissa and Austin.

We have our contestants, Becky and Jennifer, that are trying to get tickets to Windy City Smokeout, who this lady was there last year. It's Ella Langley choosing Texas. Melissa and Austin, US 99.

0: and Jennifer in Elgin, the E-dub. Jennifer, why don't you say hello to Becky?
1: Hi, Becky.
2: Hi, Jennifer.
3: I hope you guys could both win these tickets to Windy City Smokeout, but only one can. So with a 5 at 8:35, we've got five country trivia questions. The rule to the game is that your name is your buzzer. Do you both feel ready?
1: Yes.
3: Okay. Right. Good luck.
0: With all that said, let's play. Question number one. Sounds Like the Radio is a song from what rising country star who sounds like he's in the 1990s?
1: Becky. Jennifer. Zach Top.
0: Is it Zach Top? It is.
3: Question number two. Who sings the song Big Green Tractor?
1: Becky. Jason Aldean.
0: Is it Jason Aldean? It is.
3: All right.
0: Becky leads 2-0. Jennifer, if Becky gets one more, she's going to Windy City Smokeout.
3: Got to get in there, girl.
0: Okay, here we go. Question number three. In 1985, the outlaw country supergroup known as the Highwaymen was formed. It starred Waylon Jennings, Kris Kristofferson, Johnny Cash, and what weed-loving artist? 3 seconds.
1: Becky. Willie Nelson?
0: Is it Willie Nelson? A man who just a few years ago headlined Windy City Smokeout. And Becky, you're going to Smokeout!
1: Congratulations, Becky. Thank you.
3: Oh, that was really nice, Jennifer. Yeah, you've got 4-day wristbands worth a lot of money, ladies. So you're going to have a fantastic time.
0: The best weekend of the Chicago summer, without question.
1: Awesome. Thank you so much.
3: Congratulations.
1: Thank you.
3: Well, we'll see you there because Austin and I and Kyle will be there too.
0: Yes.
1: Awesome. I look forward to it. Thank you.
0: Jennifer, try us back this time tomorrow for another chance, okay?
1: I will. Thank you so much.
0: Now, let's get to a man who's going to be bringing his blowfish to Thursday night of Smokeout.
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0: It's Hootie and the Blowfish. 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
1: Heads up if you're driving downtown. Taste of Chicago street closures are already rolling out. Curb lanes on Columbus from Monroe to Balboa are closed yesterday. A full closure of Columbus at Ida B. Wells kicks in Thursday. Then Sunday the 5th, Jackson, and another stretch of Columbus shut down completely. It really does cause some havoc downtown. The Taste itself runs July 8th through the 12th. It's usually this weekend, but they moved it to next weekend. And the hours will be Thursday and Friday, 11 to 9, Saturday and Sunday, 10 to 9. It is free admission, as always. The streets will reopen back up on July 13th. If you want to skip the headache into downtown, you can always take the train.
2: Ida B. Wells, if there wasn't so much traffic.
1: That's great.
2: No?
1: Come on. I've been laughing at a lot of your
2: Ida
1: jokes
2: B.
1: lately.
2: Wells? Ida B. Thank you. I'm getting some thumbs up from
1: what? Kyle, why do we never agree on these? I don't like that.
2: Well, you see, Kyle has a sense of humor.
1: Wait, that's not true. I have a sense of humor. This is a little different than Kyle's.
2: Your weather today, a high of 92 degrees. Still got that excessive heat warning throughout Chicagoland, especially tonight at Elmhurst at 7:30. When the dads take the softball field for the Elmhurst 12-inch Men's Softball League C2 Division Playoffs.
1: I think anybody hearing this, and if you have the time, you should go out and watch this game.
2: Wow. There you go. An endorsement from the celebrity, Melissa McGurn herself.
1: You'd be the celebrity to go watch. It'd be you.
2: Melissa came out to the game last week, and it was like we were at a Dodgers game. We were the Los Angeles Dodgers. Because we had celebrities sitting in the front row.
1: Sure.
2: It was you.
1: Yeah, right. And it was, there was like 15 people.
2: Hey, okay, it was a rough night. We didn't have any bobblehead giveaways. Okay, sorry.
1: Where's my t-shirt?
2: Sorry. our mascot took off that day. He wasn't able to toss any to the stands. But yeah, 7:30 tonight. Dads versus the Sharpshooters. Rematch, and shout out to Ryan from the Sharpshooters, who
1: is a
2: big listener of the show. Last night, the Cubs, they happened to take on the San Diego Padres. Speaking of dads, that's Spanish for dad. What did they do? They did this.
3: Suzuki hits a high fly ball deep left. Going back, Bowen at the wall, leaps, and this one is off the wall! Cubs win! Cubs win!
2: In case you missed it, the Cubs win. They won 3-2 on Seiya Suzuki's walk-off. That's their 10th walk-off of the year that leads all of Major League Baseball. So, look, when the Cubs may not win every night, but when they do win, they make it exciting. That is for sure. And speaking of exciting baseball, Sox, man, they continue to stay hot this summer. Stay in first place with a win over the Orioles yesterday, 8-2. They have a one-game lead over the Guardians in the AL Central. Hey, coming up next, Melissa.
1: What?
2: You had a question for me that you wanted to ask me about working out. Is it because I'm so buff?
1: It's because you've somehow found a way to fit working out into your schedule. Okay. So I'm asking your opinion.
2: All right. We're going to hit that coming up next. Right here on Melissa and Austin.
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0: Wow. Melissa, you've been working out?
1: Well, it's funny that you ask, Austin. I'm trying to.
0: Yeah?
1: I'm doing little bits and pieces here and there, but I'm having a problem.
0: What's that?
1: My problem is that I'm trying to schedule in small workouts.
0: Okay.
1: And whatever I can do, walking.
0: Sure.
1: Going to the gym.
0: I think that is the way to start, whether, like, no matter where you're at in your fitness journey, just be active.
1: Right.
0: And it helps.
1: I shouldn't be complaining about it. It's not really a complaint, but it's just like certain schedules for people are a little wacky.
0: Sure.
1: And our schedules are a little wacky. So I can't set a time like, I'm going to go to the gym at 1.
0: Exactly.
1: Because
0: every schedule of every day is different.
1: Right.
0: Yes.
1: I'll break that rule. So I guess the thing is if I can't schedule anything, what can a person do who can't follow a schedule somehow get on a schedule?
0: So this is something that plagued me early on, like staying consistent, right? With
1: yes.
0: working out.
1: Yeah.
0: What I did was I changed my mindset of my workout is now part of my workday. So when you end your workday, what do? You go home, right?
1: Yeah.
0: I don't go home until, or like I don't like fully go home until I finish my workout.
1: Oh, that's so smart.
0: So whether from work, I'll drive straight to Planet Fitness. And then after that, once I finish the workout, then my workday is done. And then I can go home and relax. Otherwise, if I don't do that, I know I'm going to go home and I'm going to be like, well, you know, if I talk to myself, oh, I'm going to go home and then I'm going to rest for a little bit, then I'll work out. No.
1: It doesn't happen.
0: I never work out.
1: Right.
0: So you have to change your mindset and make it part of your daily routine.
1: Okay, I'm going to throw one wrench in there. If you have a 10-hour day or 12-hour day and you're tired, what do you do?
0: You have to push through.
1: Nah.
0: That was not the answer you wanted. If I have a 10-hour work day, you just don't work out. Yeah, okay, cool, I'm in.
1: That's considered a break day.
0: Coming up next, Melissa and I are going to verbally debate the debate that we see all the time this time of year around the 4th of July. Fireworks or drones? That's next here on Melissa and Austin.

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0: trucks or drones? That's what we're debating today for Melissa versus Austin. We've brought in our producer, Kyle, to help mediate this verbal fight. Kyle, why don't you lay out the ground rules for us?
1: Very simple. Each of you have 30 seconds to make your case why either drones or fireworks are better for the 4th of July holiday. And then myself and the text line to 312-946-4995 will decide which is better. Melissa, you won the pre-show coin flip. Mm-hmm. Would you like to go first or second?
2: I would like to go second because, you know, first is the worst.
1: First is the worst. Some have said that. Austin, which side of the argument are you taking this time?
0: Well, I am a red-blooded American, so I'm team fireworks, baby.
1: Okay. Calm down there, Katy Perry. Austin, you have 30 seconds to make your case why fireworks are better than drones. Are you ready?
0: That's something I need to add to my argument, bro. yes, I am ready.
1: On your mark, get set, go.
0: Boom! Right away, you probably don't know what that word means because you don't get that with the drone show. Would you rather blow stuff up or feel the blood pumping through your American veins?
1: Mm.
0: Or watch 700 flying Roombas light up? Fireworks give you a buzz. Drones do nothing but buzz. It's like listening to a swarm of gnats. And even if fireworks shows go wrong, we're at least guaranteed to have hundreds of viral videos to watch.
1: Put it
0: in reverse, Terry! If a drone show goes wrong, you have to bust out a USB-C charger. Wow, fun. If you take away the boom, then it basically means you're taking away the livelihood of AJ and Big Justice, and anyone who's against the Costco guys is against America. American freedom and double chocolate cookies.
1: I didn't hear half of that last sentence. I'm sorry, but I did love a Costco guy's a reference. Okay, Melissa, you now have 30 seconds to make your case on why drones are better than fireworks for the 4th of July holiday. Are you ready?
2: I'm ready.
1: On your mark, get set, go.
2: Fireworks come with 5 colors. A drone comes with 500, which leaves you with more wow factor. Mm. Only fireworks leave debris on your car. End of story. Fireworks may be a tradition, but don't leave you saying, "What?" for 2 hours later.
0: What?
2: Drone shows end and everyone goes home. Fireworks smells lingers, just like Austin at bars.
1: Ooh.
2: Drones are spectacular and not loud. Fireworks scare the dog, like Austin scares
1: me
2: with his face.
1: 4.
2: And drones don't take off a finger.
1: 2.
2: The fireworks
1: 1.
2: Do.
1: I do got to disagree with you on that last point. Drones can take off fingers.
0: Yeah, and you have 10 of them, so who cares if you lose
1: you
0: one?
1: Know, yeah, good point. I think it was a mute point there, but I think I'm ready to make my argument. In the case of Melissa versus Austin, which are better, drones or fireworks? I got to go with Austin.
0: Yeah!
1: There's just nothing like the sound of fireworks. While I do think they can be kind of loud, that's what earplugs are for.
2: What about that smell and that smoke?
1: I mean, I get used to it working next to you every day, Melissa.
0: Hey! Are you getting roasted?
2: How come I didn't get that reaction to my burns to Austin?
1: I was too busy counting down.
0: You can only burn with fireworks, baby. High five.
1: Oh!
0: I give that a big

0: Ain't a Bad Life right there by my doppelganger, Thomas Rhett, and the man you will see at Windy City Smokeout. That is, if Melissa doesn't tackle him to the ground and he spends the whole weekend in court filing a restraining order against her.
1: You're not tackling anybody to the ground?
0: It's Jordan Davis.
1: Okay, maybe I will.
0: If you want to win some Windy City Smokeout passes, obviously you missed your opportunity with us this morning with the 5 at 8:35. We'll have another opportunity tomorrow at 8:35. But Scotty K's also got your chance to win tickets to Smokeout today at 4:30. So you got two opportunities to win four-day wristbands every single day this week. But right now, Melissa and I are on the hunt to find 250 things to do in honor of America's 250th birthday.
1: Ah, America looks darn good, doesn't it?
0: Yeah. And you'd be surprised at just how many different ways you can celebrate our nation's birth. And let's just say the additions to the list that we have today take you from Northwest Indiana to Rosemont and many places in between.
1: If you're looking for something fun to do, you're going to want to listen to this.
0: We're going to add more things to our list coming up next after brand new music right here from Kenny Chesney. 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

0: This week, Melissa and I have been trying to find 250 things to do to celebrate America's 250th birthday. Joining us right now is the music director and conductor of the Northwest Indiana Symphony Orchestra, Kirk Muspratt. And you guys got a few shows coming up in the books.
1: We have six concerts coming up very soon.
2: What's the first one, which is July 17th in Lansing, Illinois?
1: Right. Beautiful place. And then we travel to Valparaiso on Wednesday, the 22nd of July. We go to Gary, to the Marquette Park. And the next stage, we're in Crown Point. There'll be 16 pieces on the concert. Five of them will be by John Williams, The Patriot, Liberty Fanfare, The Midway March, JFK. We're going to do the Armed Forces Salute. We're also doing some pieces from World War II. And I always put some cowboy music on an American program. So we're doing the John Wayne Duke March.
0: Oh, come on.
1: Things that are Americana.
0: Go to nisorchestra.org for the full lineup. 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
1: Thank you.
0: Here joining us right now from the Kane County Cougars is the Director of Marketing and Social Media, Jamia Green. What can we expect from the Kane County Cougars this summer?
3: So this Friday and Saturday, we have fireworks celebrating the 4th of July. We have a George Washington bobblehead giveaway.
0: Oh, come on.
3: On July 4th. July 5th is jam-packed now that Father's Day was canceled. So we have a grill giveaway every inning, a $100 Wanamaker's gift card every inning,
0: and
3: a number one dad jersey giveaway at the gates for 1,000 dads, 21 and over.
2: Wait a minute.
0: Wow.
2: I'm a girl and a mom.
0: Yeah,
2: can
0: no,
2: I get a grill?
0: No, you got to be a dad, Mel. Sorry.
2: What?
0: Sorry.
3: You can get the grill, though. You can get the grill.
0: Yeah, you can get the grill.
2: Well,
0: you are eligible
2: for the grill. Yes.
0: Jamia, thank you so much for taking the time to join us this morning. We love the Kane County Cougars, and we love how much fun you guys have every single summer.
3: If you guys come, let me know.
2: All right.
0: Deal.
2: Sounds good.
3: Thanks.
0: Melissa, there's so much to do in our favorite village of Rosemont. And joining us right now is Mayor Brad Stevens. Mayor Stevens, I can't imagine you guys have anything going on this summer, right?
4: Just a few.
0: Okay, yeah.
2: Yeah, I bet.
0: Yeah.
4: Well, this weekend, we start with our regular Thursday night concert.
2: Thursday, you've got the Doobie Brothers.
0: Oh, there we go.
4: There we go. That's for us older folk. Or let's just say mature.
2: Yeah, it's mature.
0: Yeah, but the vibes are for all ages.
4: But absolutely. And then Friday night and Saturday for the big 250th. But fireworks every night. And if you don't want to go and listen to music, you can go over and watch a Chicago Dogs game. You've got our new virtual reality where it's EXP, where they've got a Minecraft experience.
0: Pretty sure the boy band night, Melissa, are going to be in Rosemont.
2: I thought of you.
0: Oh,
2: we're
0: I love
2: there
0: those
2: on
0: guys.
2: Friday.
0: Yeah, July 3rd.
2: Just know that Saturday there are three country tribute bands: Hillbilly, Rockstars, Toby Keith, Made in America Band, and the Garth Guy. It's going to be an incredible several days out in Rosemont if you want to find something to do.
0: Mayor, thank you so much for joining us today. We appreciate it.
4: I was talking to Melissa, maybe fire up one of those shopping sprees at the fashion outlets.
2: It's a girls' night out.
0: Yeah, I was going to say, shopping with Melissa, you just say when and she'll be there.
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Garth Brooks shared a countdown on social media that ends next Monday afternoon. I can't decide if this is going to be like new music, new tour. As soon as I know, you will know. Hey.

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1: I had the craziest, and I mean craziest, celebrity sighting while I was on vacation last week. I will tell you all about this in just a few.

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So last week I was on vacation, and if you follow me on Instagram at Katie Neal, you may have seen this, but I had the most insane celebrity sighting. I was sitting outside of a restaurant at a hotel waiting for my dinner reservation. And there was like this group of people coming down the stairs in the hotel, and they had a spotlight. And at first I thought, is this just like two influencers shooting content? Like, I couldn't really tell, but I knew something was going on because I swear to you, like, the air in the room changed. And I see this woman coming down the stairs, and I'm looking at her and I'm like, that woman looks so familiar. And I just keep looking at her, and all of a sudden it hits me. It was Madonna. And it was just, it was like the most starstruck I have ever been, because, like, I mean, you've seen 10,000 pictures of Madonna in your lifetime, right? But then looking at her, I was like, this is not real life. And it was such a funny experience for me because I interview famous people for a living. Like, I very much had the perspective that they are just people, very talented people. But this was not a person. This was Madonna. It was truly the craziest thing. And for a while, I like second guessed that it was her. It was, but wow.

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I'm launching a new show. 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

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Going to talk to him about how Tucker Wetmore's mom is actually his biggest fan. 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

Man, this is the home stretch for Windy City Smokeout, right? Starts next week, and if you don't have your tickets, well, man, you are not out of luck because we have more for you all week long. Melissa and Austin will give it to you, and I have them for you coming up at 4:30. 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
11: What's this? 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
2: 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Very curious if this is happening to anyone else or if it's just me.
3: 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I don't mean to bother you, but I could.

0: Katie and Company.
1: The 4th of July is this Saturday, and America is celebrating her big 250th birthday. Big birthday, milestone birthday. And I am having just a little bit of anxiety about it. And I know that that sounds so dramatic, but bear with me. Like, I love the 4th of July. So I always feel some pressure to have like a great 4th of July, because if you don't, you have to wait another 364 days for another one. It's kind of like New Year's, right? Like, you either have to fully commit, go all out, or just stay in. But this is America's 250th birthday. You can't not go all out. Like, who knows if I will be alive for America's next big birthday at 300. I mean, I hope I am, but like, you don't know. No one knows. Anyway, I feel like there's just all this pressure. It's the 250th birthday. We have to have like the best time. It's kind of like Y2K. Like, it's not quite ringing in a new millennium, but I want to have the best 4th of July on Saturday. And I feel worried. Like, what if I don't? Is anyone else having this, or just me?

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1: Probably going to Windy City Smokeout for free.
0: How can you do that?
1: All this week with the 5 at 8:35, we're giving away free passes.
0: You mean to tell me that we're giving away Windy City Smokeout passes for free with the 5 at 8:35?
1: Yeah, I just said that.
0: Oh, it's Melissa and Austin. So.

There's a major heat wave that is sweeping the U.S. this week. Make sure you are staying cool, staying hydrated, and the same for your pets. Gus is thoroughly enjoying his kiddie pool time.

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managed to get Morgan Wallen, Eric Church, and Tim McGraw to all sing on a song with him. Going to talk to him all about that today, and we will play you MacArthur while Hardy is hanging out on the Superstar Power Hour from 2 to 3.

And this is the home stretch for Windy City Smokeout, right? Starts next week, and if you don't have your tickets, well, man, you are not out of luck because we have more for you all week long. Melissa and Austin will give it to you, and I have them for you coming up at 4:30. 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
1: Chicago's US 99. Something pretty cool happened to Thomas Rhett's dad, Rhett Akins, over the weekend. I'm going to tell you all about this in just a few. It is such a feel-good thing.

0: Katie and Company.
1: So I have said this before, but when I am feeling down, two of my favorite things to watch to cheer me up are servicemen and women surprising their families and coming home from deployment, and then country stars getting invited to be members of the Grand Ole Opry. And there was a really good one of those this weekend. So Thomas Rhett's dad is a very famous country artist and songwriter, Rhett Akins.

0: And so Thomas Rhett's dad, Rhett Akins, was playing the Grand Ole Opry the other night when John Pardee showed up on stage and asked him to join the Opry.
1: You've always been family to me, but I'm here to invite you to be a part of a different family.
0: Then it was so sweet. Thomas Rhett walked out with his brother and his sister and his stepmom, and it was just precious.
2: 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I don't want to take up y'all's time. I just want to tell you, I love country music. I love the Grand Ole Opry. God bless y'all. Thank you so much. I'm a member of the Grand Ole Opry.
0: Truly, if you're ever feeling down, go watch some of those videos. Kelsey Ballerini has a great one. Chris Young's is super good. It's the best.

0: 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This is David Spade.
1: Dana Carvey.
0: Look, I know we never actually left, but I'll just say it. 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

0: The rumor mill is flying about Taylor and Travis's rumored wedding this weekend. Stevie Nicks and Tim McGraw keep having their names thrown around as performers at the wedding. If true, I cannot wait to grill Tim McGraw about this in the future.
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1: A whole new crowd of people are discovering Riley Green for the first time, and their reactions are incredible. I will tell you all about this in just a few.

0: NBC just dropped the first teaser for season 30 of The Voice, which includes Kelly Clarkson, Queen Latifah, Adam Levine, and Riley Greene for the very first time as coaches. Now, Riley is obviously very famous in the world of country music. We all know him. But now a whole lot of new people are going to be getting to know him for the first time on national television. And the comments on this teaser that they posted are hilarious. A lot of them are like, who is that man? I like that guy. I'm going to just watch this for him. He's hot. It's so funny. And I got to catch up with Riley about being a coach on The Voice a while ago. And he is very excited.
1: I feel like they think I'm just going to cut up, you know, which I probably will. I bet I'll enjoy like working with the artists a lot. Like I've never done anything like that. And I don't feel like I'm overly musically talented. You know, like I feel like people are a lot better players and singers and know more about music than me. So my advice will probably be more in the, here's some things that I did.
0: Don't do this.
1: Yeah, that you maybe shouldn't do.
0: First episode of season 30 of The Voice airs on September 21st.

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1: US 99, it's Katie Neal. And you know, Alexa's one of the smartest people I know. Okay, she's not a person, but you can tell her to play US 99 and she will do it.

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1: We're giving away tickets to all six of the flags?
0: No, Melissa, I don't think you understand. Six Flags is an amusement park.
1: You mean there's amusement there, too?
0: Melissa, it's the theme park with the Looney Tunes.
1: And they've got cartoons.
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1: I would have just been happy with the flags.

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Hardy managed to get Morgan Wallen, Eric Church, and Tim McGraw to all sing on a song with him. Going to talk to him all about that today, and we will play you MacArthur while Hardy is hanging out on the Superstar Power Hour from 2 to 3.

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Starts next week, and if you don't have your tickets, well, man, you are not out of luck because we have more for you all week long. 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
5: Today, Hardy and I are talking about his fan base and actually what country singer's mom is a huge fan of his. Plus, we'll talk about his latest collaboration with Eric Church, Tim McGraw, and Morgan Wallen. First, we're going to play this one, though. This is a song that Hardy wrote for Dierks Bentley that he also sings on. This is Beers on Me.
6: 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I just put a paycheck in the bank.

which country singer's mom is a huge fan of Hardy. 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
1: Hardy is here this week hanging out with us, and you've been so busy. You've been out on the road, the country tour, and I feel like every video and picture I've seen has looked like it was so much fun. It looks like your fans are having the best time, and I feel like you have really, you've developed such a loyal fan base.
2: My fans are so interesting. I've picked up on it more this year. Like, the demographic is all over the place, which I love. Like, I have old people fans, a lot of them. And I don't mean old, like 50 and above, 60 and above fans out there, like rocking out. And it's, right. I just think that that's cool. And like, they're in my meet and greets and they're just like, we really appreciate your songwriting and blah, blah, blah. And we were old metalheads. And like, that's cool to me. I don't know. It's not all, It's not all one thing, you know? And that just sort of gives me security that if it's all over the place, then, you know, it's not like a large, similar group of people that are going to abandon you one day. You know what I mean?
3: No, for sure. Funny, as you were saying that, I was remembering how Tucker Wetmore was talking about how his mom was so excited that he was going on tour with you because she's such a big Hardy fan.
2: You know, I met her before I met him.
3: Did you really?
2: At a meet and greet in Washington. And I met him a few months after, but she comes around the corner and she's like, I'm Tucker Wetmore's mom. And I was like, what? And I didn't even know he was from Washington at the time.
3: Yeah.
2: But she's super nice. And she's been out on the road with him some. Mm-hmm. And is super cool. Yeah.
3: So fun.
2: Yeah, she's super cool. And he just finished up his runs with us. But I had a really good time. He's a really nice guy.
1: Such a good guy. I totally agree. Hardy's here hanging out with us on the Superstar Power Hour. Coming up, we're going to play his collaboration with Tim McGraw, Eric Church, and Morgan Wallen, MacArthur. And we're going to find out if that song's ever going to happen for a live performance. So don't go anywhere.

Hardy has a mega collaboration out right now with Morgan Wallen, Eric Church, and Tim McGraw. And I want to know if they are ever going to sing that song live together. I'm going to ask him about this coming up in just a few, and we'll play you MacArthur, so don't go anywhere.

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0: 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All told by real people. And off we go.
1: This wasn't a human being that I saw. There's something here in this house. Something not of this world.
2: There was a woman moving through the hall. I stepped back and I was completely alone.
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1: Hardy is here hanging out with us this week, and I want to play your current single, MacArthur, here in just a minute. And this is a mega collaboration that you pulled off with Morgan Wallen, Eric Church, and Tim McGraw. And I have asked you this before, and I will continue to ask you it. Is there still a chance that we will see that live anytime soon?
2: I don't know.
1: No?
2: It's hard to get everybody together.
1: It is hard to get everybody. Like, those are four of probably the hardest schedules in the industry to coordinate and get everybody on the same. Yeah.
2: I won't say lucky, because I believe in the song. I think the song had its power to bring everybody together. But, you know, it was just a perfect storm of people's availability to even get everybody in the same room and do it. You know what I mean? Like, it happened around, like, the holidays when everybody was kind of in town and we were able to hop over and to Jay's studio and sing it and all that. So,
1: were you guys all there on the same day?
2: Yeah.
1: Oh, you were?
2: Yeah,
1: oh,
2: it was cool.
1: Oh, my God, that's awesome.
2: It was a cool day, for sure.
1: Oh, I hope that there's, like, I hope that makes the documentary
2: someday.
1: There's
2: video somewhere. Yeah. There were people there video, and I don't know where the videos went, but it's there. But, you know, I don't know. I mean, I would hope so, but it's just...
1: We'll see.
2: It's kind of a pipe dream at this point, but we'll see.
1: Here's Hardy now with Morgan Wallen, Tim McGraw, and Eric Church. It is MacArthur.
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Dolphins going to be part of the Big America 250 celebration that's happening on 4th of July in L.A. Him Smashing Pumpkins, the Queen Latifah is hosting, but they're also turning it into the Giving 4th, so turning 4th of July into a day of generosity. And so there's a big initiative that's going to establish a new nationwide season of giving around the July 4th. So you can check that out, too, at America250.org. Another

It's going to be at Windy City Smokeout. We are a week and a day away from it all kicking off here. And you got last minute tickets all week here on US 99. So I'll have some for you coming up about 4:30. If you get out of the car, you can always ask your smart speaker to play US 99.

So we're going to jump in to get all three here, see if we can knock out these questions before a new month happens. I know, last day of June. We'll do that in 5 minutes, two songs away, and then we'll get you tickets to see this guy, Darius Rucker, as he shows up with his old crew, Hooting the Blowfish, at Windy City Smokeout. All right, so get all that coming up while we're 90 minutes of nonstop country. But get all threes in 5 minutes on USN 99.

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0: Corey Kent with our Windy City Smokeout alum, Cole Wetzel. Those tickets still on the way. But first, let's see if we can jump in to get all three. It's been over 3 weeks, so if Matt doesn't get all three questions, trivia questions, right today, then I'm going to give you a clue. I know, I don't give a lot of clues, but we will drop one for you because the questions will go to you. Matt, are you ready to jump in and take them on or what?
1: Yeah, for sure.
0: All right, Matt, question one. What happened in 1912 that they made one of the most successful movies of all time about?
1: Titanic.
0: Okay, question two. What is the only letter not found in any U.S. state name?
1: Q.
0: All right, hang on right there. Question three coming up. And just two songs away. And remember, if he doesn't get all three, you will get the same questions plus a hint coming up in two songs.

0: Congrats to that guy, Josh Ross. Got his second consecutive number one hit at country radio with that one. Hate How You Look is one of my favorite songs that was performed last year at Windy City Smokeout. I'm going to get you in a smokeout this year at about 4:30.
1: Can you get all three?
0: Matt's taking on questions one and two. If Matt does not get all three, then these questions are coming to you, and I got to drop a hint on you. So we'll see. Matt, you ready to jump back in?
2: Yeah, for sure.
3: Question three. 30% of people say that they avoid doing this because everyone else likes it too much. What do you think it is?
2: Watching a TV show.
3: Matt, you got all three correct. Nicely done. You finally got us there. Nicely done, Matt.
2: Nice.
0: Over 3 weeks with those questions, but you know what that means. Three brand new questions. I'm ready to go. You ready? 312-946-4995. You get three brand new questions to kick us off in a brand new month tomorrow. Caller 17, you'll take them on. 312-946-4995 as we get into our Windy City Smokeout headliner, Miss Leanie Wilson. I never

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0: You mean to tell me that we're giving away Windy City Smokeout passes for free with the 5 at 8:35?
1: Yeah, I just said that.
0: Oh, it's Melissa and Austin.
2: A few days before he turned 80, he was sitting out back in a rocker. He said, "What you been up to lately?"

There's our Smokeout headliner, Jordan Davis. I have those tickets coming up just after 4 o'clock here. That and what is Garth Brooks planning? Right? Just played Summerfest. But now there's a countdown on his website. I'll fill you in on what is going on here just after

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0: Our Smokeout alum, Co Wetzel. Don't forget, I still have those Smokeout tickets on the way. But first, what's Garth Brooks up to?
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0: My country music algorithm is sending me all kinds of videos about Garth Brooks because there's a mysterious countdown clock that showed up on his website. You know when that happens, there's usually some sort of announcement attached to it. It says the future is about to become history, and it expires a week from today, Tuesday, July 7th at 7 a.m. Eastern, I guess, so 6 a.m. Chicago time. So a lot of fans are posting what they think it could be. It could be a tour announcement, could be an album announcement, could be a special edition box set.

We don't know, but there is a possibility, too, that it could be a Vegas Sphere residency as well, as Kenny Chesney's going to start to wrap up. But that's all we know. All we know right now is that there is a countdown. You can see it for yourself, too, on his website. But obviously, we will keep you posted. So that countdown expires, like I said, a week from today. It's Scotty. Going to get you some new stuff from Bailey Zimmerman. I still have those smokeout tickets on the way. A lot to get to while we're 90 minutes of nonsense.

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And yes, of course, I did a deep dive. Social media deep dive, Google deep dive, you name it. I did a deep dove. What I found, though, made me ask, I have a lot of questions. All right, I'll tell you what I found coming up.

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1: So I've lived in my house for over 2 years now, almost 2 years, in Park Ridge. And I just met my neighbor for the first time this weekend. I know, it's been 2 years. Never talked to him before. So here's the thing, though. So we talked for a little bit, and I found out a lot about him. He told me a lot about his business that he owns, his house, something about his sprinkler system. I don't know. And never asked one single question about me. So I never said anything. We just kind of ended the conversation. But the interesting part about this is that he listens to a lot of country music. They do. I hear it coming from their house all the time. I've even heard the radio station. And no idea that I work for this radio station. And so I Googled him. And I did like a deep dive in social media, as one does. And so I know all about his business. I know about his family. I know about his... I found his dog's Instagram. But it's so weird to me that not a single question was asked. And there's no interest whatsoever. And so I went down the Google path. I found out what I needed to find out to know about this person. But what I do want to know is if you have done that same thing with your neighbors. Do you Google your neighbors? I never thought to do that before. But once he started talking about his business, I was like, I should know more about this person that lives by me. Have you ever found anything shocking or maybe just interesting when you either Googled or did a social media deep dive on somebody's Instagram? And you're like, oh my God, I had no idea I was living next to a person that did that. It could be anything. It could be like has their whole floor covered in puzzles. I don't know. It could be a weird hobby. It could be anything. It could be something shocking. 312-946-4995. You did a deep dive on a neighbor? First of all, I don't think it was rude of me to do that, right? And I'm assuming if you've done this, you would agree that it was not rude. 312-946-4995. What did you find when you did a deep dive on your neighbor on the internet? Let's see what you got.

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1: Nikki, you heard I met my neighbor for the first time in 2 years, which is weird as it is. That's what happened. But I did a deep dive on the internet, found his social media, found his dog's social media, Googled him, know about his business, all that stuff. Have you did a deep dive on the internet for a neighbor?
3: No, but I was the neighbor that got deep dived on.
1: Oh, and what'd they find?
3: They found my work socials, my dog's Instagram, pretty much the same situation.
1: But nothing incriminating of any kind, right?
3: Oh, no, but I do OnlyFans for a living, so that was a whole thing, and my neighbor stopped talking to me over it.
1: Wait. You buried the lead. Go back. You do only. So what do you, like, OnlyFans,
3: I have, like, a pretty big Instagram, and I do OnlyFans for a living. I have since COVID.
1: Yeah.
3: Before COVID, actually.
1: Hey, this is a no-judgment zone. You make your money, girl.
3: Oh, yeah, no, but they looked me up, and I was really close with her, and we made each other bread and stuff, and then after that, she was like, huh, how does she have such a nice truck, and why does she get to work from home all the time?
1: Wow, so, and is your OnlyFans, like, inappropriate for kids?
3: Oh, yeah.
1: Okay. Can I ask how well you do on that?
3: Pretty well. It's been my main source of income for as long as I can remember, since I turned 18.
1: Really? Good for you.
3: Yeah.
1: Hell yeah.
3: Thank you, yeah.
1: All right, so they found your Instagram, they found your OnlyFans and stopped talking to you.
3: Oh, yeah, but I mean, that's one in a million. Everybody else knows what I do. I introduce myself to people and...
1: Yeah, everyone else is chill.
3: Better be honest now.
1: Yeah, hey, just do it. Who are we to judge, right?
3: But yeah, when you make friends with your neighbor, you don't immediately tell them something like that, and she must have been a little snoopy.
1: Right. You know, I bet she's a subscriber. I bet she's a subscriber.
3: God, I hope so. That'd be hilarious.
1: A secret subscriber.
3: That's all weird.
1: That's awesome. All right, well, good for you, girl. Go do your thing. And I appreciate you calling and sharing your story.
3: Yeah, of course. Thanks for having me. Have a good one.
1: All right, let's get you into Windy City Smokeout right now. 312-946-4999.

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0: I want to get you into Smokeout. We're doing it twice a day. 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
0: 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You're going to Windy City Smokeout. Congratulations.
2: Wait, what? I won?
0: You're going to go all 4 days. See Lainey Wilson, Jordan Davis, Hootie and the Blowfish, Blake Shelton, and everybody else. The other thing that's going to happen, too, is you're going to become my co-host for the next 2 minutes here. So I got three stories in front of me. I'm going to give you some headlines. You're going to tell me which story we're going to talk more about based on just the headlines, okay?
2: Okay, sounds good.
0: All right, so the first one is there's some soccer fans that are getting paid $50,000 each to do one very specific thing. Do you want to know what that is or move on to the next story?
2: Move on.
0: All right. This is the hour of the day that we are the stupidest. Do you want to know what that is?
2: I think I do.
0: All right. What time of the day are we the stupidest? It is between 2 and 3 o'clock in the afternoon, according to intelligence experts, which I didn't know that was the thing, but it turns out it is.
2: Oh my God.
0: Yep. And I guess it's because of our natural biorhythms. Our brains hit a lull around 2 p.m. I guess they do say that, like that 2 p.m., crash, you know, cup of coffee. Everybody needs it about 2 o'clock.
2: Yo, oh my gosh, that's crazy.
0: Yeah. And so they say it's the worst time of day to learn anything new, which is horrible for me because that's like right when I have to get amped up, right? So my show starts at 3. So right in that 2 o'clock, I'm doing all kinds of work and trying to be creative. And turns out I'm an idiot during that time. So
2: oh my gosh.
0: That explains why everything that happens on the show is stupid, because it comes from my 2 o'clock planning.
2: No, no, it's not. You're great. You do a great job.
0: Yeah, hype me up, girl. Awesome. You hold on 1 second. I want to get your tickets for you, okay?
2: Sounds good. Thank you.
0: Of course. More tickets the rest of the week. Twice a day with Melissa and Austin at 8:35 and right here at 4:30 on the Scotty K Show. 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
1: I was all but 22, I think, at the time. I'd been out on the road, lonely at night. And it'd been a while.

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And boy, let me tell you, she was the prettiest thing I'd ever seen in a pair of boots. 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And that's when I realized that she was every cowboy's dream come true.

0: did you hit snooze one too many times this morning and missed Melissa and Austin?
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0: jumping out of rhythm. Can't tell you how many times that song comes into my head. I got no money in my pocket. At least 5 or 6 times a day. Keith Urban's coming to town, by the way, for Country Thunder. If you didn't know, he's going to be shutting down Sunday night, I believe, of Country Thunder this year. Scotty, what do you say we jump into all the weird news stories floating around the internet for you?
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0: I'll give you the good news of a story, and Taylor, you're going to try and guess the bad.
7: Okay.
0: Okay. The good news of the story is that a yoga teacher started her own business where her students get to meditate on paddle boards in the middle of the ocean, and the business is going really well. What's the bad news of that story, Taylor?
7: I would assume the bad news would be somebody fell off the paddleboard and couldn't swim, maybe?
0: And couldn't swim. Somebody save Jimmy! Somebody save... You're like half correct. The bad news is, at some point, they ended up drifting off into the ocean about a half a mile into the ocean because the tide came in and just took all the students and everybody on their boards out into the ocean, and they had to be rescued by some random guy in a kayak.
7: Wow, that is bad news.
0: Right. Well, I feel like you could assume that that was going to happen, right?
7: I would assume at some point.
0: I don't know what the insurance for that kind of thing looks like, but I feel like it should have been considered.
7: At least the guy with the kayak was there.
0: Downward dog turned into doggy paddle real fast. All right, I got a question no one's been able to answer. I'm going to throw it to you in about 5 minutes on US 99.

0: Mr. WrestleMania himself, Russell Dickerson, will be at Smokeout twice tomorrow. You'll have your shots to get those last-minute four-day passes. Melissa and Austin will take care of you at 8:35 tomorrow morning, and then I got you again at 4:30 on the Scotty K Show. Let's jump into the question you can't answer.
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0: Max McNown is going to be at the Salt Shed August 5th. If you haven't checked him out live or checked out even his old stuff, his newer stuff, his catalog is so solid. He's got a lot of songs that make you think. He's got a song in there called Both Sides of the Blade. It's one of my favorites. There's Max McNown. It's Scotty. Let's jump into the question you can't answer.
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0: All right, Jill, let's kick it off here. 23% of men do not know this about their wife or girlfriend. What is it?
2: I want to say their natural hair color.
0: Oh, yes. Not what I'm looking for, but that is interesting.
2: Well, I've just changed it so often.
0: Oh, that's fair. That's why we have trust issues, Jill. Thank you for calling. Dad, what do you think it is?
3: It's either shoe size or bra size, and I want to keep this PG-13, so I'm going to say shoe size.
0: Shoe size is not the answer I'm looking for, and neither of those are right. And saying the word bra is not explicit, so it is just a piece of clothing that is necessary for women, and a big pain in the butt that we don't have to deal with as men.
3: All right, cool.
0: Oh, I appreciate you. Julia, what do you think it is?
4: In-law's name. I don't know.
0: Oh, that's
4: nothing.
0: What's your dad's name again? What's your
4: dad's name? What's your brother's name?
0: What's that third cousin you keep introducing me to?
4: Right.
0: Thank you so much for calling.
4: Bye.
0: Peyton, what do you got for me?
5: I want to go with dress size.
0: Dress size is 100% correct. 23% of men do not know. And they are smart if they do not take a wild guess.

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1: Probably going to Windy City Smokeout for free.
0: How can you do that?
1: All this week with the 5 at 8:35, we're giving away free passes.
0: You mean to tell me that we're giving away Windy City Smokeout passes for free with the 5 at 8:35?
1: Yeah, I just said that.
0: Oh, it's Melissa and Austin.

George Burr's going to be there Sunday, Windy City Smokeout, a week from this Sunday, obviously. Don't sleep on those Sunday tickets if you haven't gotten them yet. Blake Shelton, the headliner, too. It's Scotty. I'll get you more of those, by the way, twice tomorrow. Melissa and Austin will have them tomorrow morning, and I will get you in at 4:30 for the rest of the week here to Windy City Smokeout as we get into our hometown girl. All right, our Glencoe girl here, still a lefty with Boston. On a train.

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Your Entertainer of the Year, Cody Johnson, dropped his album last Friday, Banks of Trinity, and it has huge collaborations on it. Brothers Osborne, including his friend Mr. Luke Combs, on a song as well. If you haven't checked that out, find it on the Odyssey app. Here he is with Be By You.

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So, still in your commercial-free drive home, it's Scotty. Windy City Smokeout is coming up quick. We are just over a week away from Smokeout, and you're going to get last-minute tickets to tell you all about it in the next 10 minutes here on USA 99 at Chicago's Country Station.

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0: There's Luke Bryan. His latest called Country, and she knows it. Luke Bryan has a lot of friends. One of those is Tyler Hubbard, formerly, or maybe again, of Florida Georgia Line. Tyler Hubbard wrote a song with an artist that has written huge hits for so many artists, and the first time that person ever wrote with Tyler, he put out a song, and they spit out a song that I'm going to play for you in 3 minutes.
1: Baby girl, you out your mind, you way too good for me. 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
1: Hey, y'all, it's John Morgan. Check out my new song, Kid Myself, right now. 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

That's the latest from John Morgan. It's called Kid Myself. Fun fact about that. That is written with a couple people. Jordan Schmidt and Tyler Hubbard, you know, of Florida Georgia Line, or formerly of. That's the first time actually John Morgan and Tyler Hubbard ever wrote together, and they came out with that song, Kid Myself, a title that he wrote down a year before they even brought it to the writing room. Tyler Hubbard will be at Smokeout. More tickets tomorrow with Melissa and Austin and with me at 4:30 on USA 99.

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9: It's the Robin Holly Show. I'm cooping for Rob Jordan Davis. Get this, we stopped by police at the border, and you will not believe what happened next. We'll tell you coming up.
10: I believe what his friend said was, oh my God, that's sick.
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10: 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But first, let's get our countdown started. Here is song number 7. 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